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1: 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I eventually got them some compensation that they could actually use. 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
1: What's the smallest thing that has caused a tiff between you and your partner?
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3: Hi, Danny. 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
5: Hi, Danny. 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He got the silent treatment. I had a dream. I woke up, and it was like reality. So when he leaned over, morning, darling, did you sleep well? It's like, mm-mm, don't touch me, mm-mm. Left, went to work, and I got to work, and I thought, but you were being stupid. That was only a dream. But yo, he was cheating in my dream. So, yeah, I gave him the silent treatment.
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11: Good morning. Absolutely love those two. Don't forget to catch them. But right now, it's time for Zisto on Weekend Breakfast right here on KZN's number one hit music station. It's the 15th of August. We slap bang in the middle of Women's Month, and it's been absolutely amazing. All right. How we start the show every single Saturday right here on Weekend Breakfast is 30 minutes of nonstop music, right? And then I'm going to tell you how I almost got lost coming to work. Oh, my goodness. You know when you go through something and you just look back and you laugh at yourself, you're like, that could have been disastrous. Okay, but I'm going to tell you all of that after 30 minutes of nonstop music. Got some TKZ with We Love This Place, because boy, oh boy, do we not. Jennifer Lopez with Play. Gracie Abrams, Hit the Wall. Bruno Mars, When I Was Your Man, a reminiscent song. And a song that's very famous for that from that movie White Chicks, Vanessa Carlton, 1,000 Miles on the Way as well. Good morning, wakey wakey. It's Zisto on Weekend Breakfast.
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0: evil will never triumph, cause truth always prevails. So everybody that's trying to manipulate and get what's not theirs, they gon' fail. That's dead.
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Yeah, that's the hotness right there.

0: music from All For One right here on KZN's number one hit music station. It's called I Swear, and they are a Grammy-winning R&B group, and they're coming to South Africa. Yeah, they're going to be in South Africa, Cape Town on the 28th of October, Grand West, and Pretoria on October 30, 31 at Sunbit Arena. Yeah, all these international stars are kind of highlighting SA as a tour stop, and I love it. You know, brings back all the great nostalgia. It's Zisto here, Weekend Breakfast. Good morning. How are you? I love hanging out with you on Saturdays, man, and it's a beautiful one. I can see the sun peeking out just a little bit earlier, and I love it. Now, this morning, I did say I was going to tell you a story about how I almost got lost coming to work. Now, I don't know if it's just me or if the roads have decided to test us before we've even had our first cup of coffee. You know, they do this to me this weekend. I'm on my way to work this morning, driving along, you know, minding my business, following the route I know like the back of my hand, only to discover that the freeway exit actually moved. It moved closer and I was on the fast lane and I almost missed it because I haven't been this side since last week when the route was further down. You know, the exit was further down. Yeah, so yeah. Taught me a lesson. Don't get too comfortable with routes. Anyway, whether it's KZN, whether it's wherever you are listening from, do not get too comfortable with the routes. I don't know if this happened to you. If it has, let me know. Where you almost got lost because the route had changed. 0617929495. Fahita Crouch is ready to give us the sports bullies of the day, the first ones. And then a song. I love discovering new songs, especially local songs. A group called Easy Freak is coming through with Rain Down, and they actually are from Joburg, but they study jazz together at the University of KZN. They're a beautiful, beautiful group. Enjoy after sports. Good morning.
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0: Very good morning to you from the sports team. Let's kick off with rugby this morning. It's looking good for the defending champions of the Currie Cup, Griquas, after a convincing 55-21 win over the Sharks in Kimberley yesterday. And the Sharks led late in the first half, but Griquas took complete control after the break. Two hat-tricks and a powerful maul had the log leaders on the brink of a playoff spot. And then the All Blacks have been dealt an injury blow ahead of their blockbuster series against the Springboks. Winger Caleb Clark has been ruled out with a shoulder tendon injury suffered during New Zealand's 54-0 win over the Sharks in Durban, and will return home for surgery. Now Clark joins Billy Proctor and George Bell on the sidelines while the first clash with the world champions takes place at Ellis Park on August the 22nd. And then in some cricket news, England's cricket chiefs are loosening the reins with ECB chief executive Richard Gould backing Joe Root following the scrapping of team curfews. Now the restrictions were introduced by managing director Rob Key after a series of late night incidents last year. Despite former skipper Ben Stokes being suspended for breaking curfew before later retiring, Gould says a more relaxed approach is the right move for the team.
1: In terms of curfews, sometimes short-term control measures are required for the short term. Joe and Stephen and the management decide it's no longer required, and we're very, very pleased to move forwards on that basis.
0: Ending with football news, pressures mounting on FIFA president Gianni Infantino ahead of next year's election. New Zealand has become the latest country to withdraw its support for the Italian, with football bodies in Europe, Asia and the Americas also calling for a review of his leadership. Now, the backlash follows Infantino's failed bid to sell a stake in FIFA's commercial operations, with New Zealand now requesting an independent review of the proposal. Right, that's it for now for the East Coast Radio Sports team. I'm Faida Crouch.
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0: She goes by the name of Lauren Spencer Smith. It's called Fantasy, all the way from Canada she's from. And yeah, I love that song. It's East Coast Radio, KZN's number one hit music station. Good morning. You're hanging out with Zisto Slap Bang in the middle of the month. I love how August is so equal. We started on a Saturday. The middle of the month is a Saturday. And I hope that it ends on a Saturday, you know. But it's just, it's so balanced, just like a woman is, because it is still deep into Women's Month. And as you know on the show, I want to know where you are, what you're doing, where you're breakfasting, who you with. Give me all the details, okay? Because I want to just feel like I'm right there with you. 061-792-9495.
1: Morning, sister.
0: Morning.
1: Early bird catches the worm. Indeed. I'm up in Adam. I'm taking a drive down to Rocky Bay, Southwood. I'm going to go dive with my car and dive charters. I'm going for a nice, beautiful, long overdue dive in the ocean with some sharks.
0: Wow.
1: So Southwood open for some sharks.
0: That sounds so amazing. You are living my life, Ryan. I don't understand. You are just, if you're not cooking delicious food, baking delicious bakes, you are diving and hiking. Oh, you are definitely living my life. All right, what are you doing? What's your plans this morning? Let me know. 061-792-9495. While you send that voice note, tell me who you are, where you're listening in from. I'm going to hoy the music because that's what I'm here to do, right? Kalo on the way with Nothing Better. DHT with a Listen to Your Heart. And Miguel with a Dawn. Good morning.
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0: It's Miguel with the Dawn White Show on East Coast Radio. And if anybody were to see me in studio, they'd think I'm crazy because I just belt out all the words to my favorite songs at the top of my lungs. You know what? It's called Fun Employment. It's Zisto on the Weekend Breakfast. I'm with you till 10 o'clock on this beautiful Saturday. It's the 15th. And I want to be there with you right now. What are you up to? What are your plans? What have you accomplished? I've gotten such amazing, amazing voice notes. Send yours to 061-792-9495. Tell me who you are, where you're listening in from, and tell me what you want to tell me about today, just like Charmaine.
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0: Morning.
1: Good morning, East Coasters. This is Charmaine Shandu, and I've just finished a 5.0 kilometer this morning because it's my birthday.
0: Girl.
1: And I planned a big 5.0. I'm so excited. I just feel so blessed, and I'm just so grateful for the gifts of life. And yeah, have a fantastic, fantastic day, everybody, because I know my day is going to be absolutely stunning.
0: Girl, you got me grinning like a Cheshire cat right here. I'm so happy for you. I feel your energy, and happy birthday, Charmaine. Thank you so much for that voice note, all right? Jeez, what a great way to start the morning.
2: 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I go by the name Lindokuhle Gweyama. I live at Mzinto, eMalangeni. 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
2: But my today's plans, I'm going to work. So I will have to stream once I get to work. I will have to stream East Coast Radio. But don't worry, I will still be with you.
0: I trust you, Lindo. A focused king. If you don't get it on radio, stream it. Always making a plan. That's what I'm talking about. All right, let's go to the news at the top of the hour. And I keep sending those voice notes, man. But in the second hour, I want us to talk about something a little bit important. You know, I had a conversation with a lady called Samantha Hlongwana, and it has to do around Women's Month, right? And this year's theme is Empowered Women, Empower Nations. And how can we empower nations and empower women without talking about mental health? Because women are dealing with a lot. Okay, so keep tuned for that conversation. Got to news at the top of the hour, as I just said. And then some Ariana Grande with Hate That I Made You Love Me, and some Elton John with Don't Let the Sun Go Down. Good morning. It's East Coast Radio.
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18: The EFF says under its leadership, the eThekwini municipality will champion service delivery and ensure that communities are well serviced if voted into power. This comes as the party, like many others, is gunning for the province's only metro. Party leader Julius Malema addressed scores of EFF supporters in Durban yesterday. He urged the Red Berets to rally behind the party's mayoral candidate, Hlengiwe Mkhalipi.
4: In the past 13 years, we have never given you corrupt people. Why would we start now? The mayor that we are bringing to you is tried and tested cadre of our movement. In the trenches, she was there.
18: Malema added that Mkhalipi also brings some qualifications to the table.
4: So we're not bringing to you some illiterate. She's also educated. She's got belts on her shoulders, not blankets, belts.
18: Staying in Durban, motorists can expect traffic disruptions tomorrow as the Savage Athletic Club race takes place across several major routes. The race will start on Athlone Drive and finish behind the Green Hub. The city's Metro Police Service says the event will run from 4:30 in the morning until 1 p.m. Here's the Durban Metro's Carol Mdambo.
19: The following roads will be affected by the race: Athlone Drive eastbound, Snell Parade, Battery Beach Road, Lagoon Drive under the M4 Bridge, Masabalalayengwa Avenue heading south, Kenneth Kaunda Road, Humber Crescent, Sufi Saheb Road, Raider Drive, Cambridge Drive, Windsor Drive, Prospect Hall Road, Riverside Road over Umgeni Bridge. Motorists are advised to use alternative routes to avoid delays or add extra travel time to their journey. Motorists are also urged to follow traffic signs and instructions from Durban Metro Police officers on duty.
18: Moving abroad, a passenger train has derailed in eastern England, less than 24 hours after another train overturned in the southeast, leaving two people seriously injured. The UK Department for Transport says no passengers were injured when the latest train derailed in Essex yesterday. A commuter train carrying about 150 people between London and England's south coast came off the tracks on Thursday. The country's Rail Accident Investigation Branch is probing both incidents. Back home, your weather for today: Durban is reaching a high of 23 degrees, Richards Bay 24, Olindi and Margate 23, Pietermaritzburg 23, Ladysmith 22, Newcastle 19, Moira River 20, Kokstad 19 and The Berg 19 degrees. Morning swells are reaching 2 metres at Durban Beach with sunsets at 25 minutes past 5. For the Newswatch team, I'm Portia Gcele.

0: It's KZN's number one hit music station. That was Don't Let the Sun Go Down, Elton John. And can you believe that that song was first originally recorded by Elton John in 1974? My word. Good morning, it's Zisto on Weekend Breakfast. And we are still in the middle of a Women's Month, and the theme is Empowered Women, Empowered Nations. And we can't talk about empowering women if we don't talk about mental health and women, you know. And as we continue to celebrate Women's Month, we have to have these important conversations around mental health. And today I'm going to be joined by a lady by the name of Samantha Hlongwane, who is the founder of Samantha Hlongwane Counseling and Support. She is a specialist wellness counselor, currently practicing under professional supervision while awaiting her professional registration and practice number. She holds a Bachelor of Social Science degree with majors in counseling and psychology. And her passion lies in creating a safe, compassionate and non-judgmental space where people can begin to heal, grow and prioritize their emotional well-being, especially for women. We juggle so much as women. We carry everybody and their mama, you know, and nobody really kind of checks in on us. Like, why is it so difficult for women to say, I'm not okay, and ask for help? That is the conversation I'm going to be having with Samantha, because, you know, we carry this weight lightly, and some of us even carry it with pride, you know, that, no, don't worry, I got it. But you don't have to have all of it. Ask for help. Anyway, she's the professional. She's going to be delving into this conversation. Let me play a song or two. Lumidi on the way with Never Leave You, and we'll be back with that conversation. But here's Wendy Nola telling us some very important information. Whenever she comes on, you need to listen to her very, very carefully.
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0: It's KZN's number one hit music station, East Coast Radio. And good morning. You're hanging out with Zisto on Weekend Breakfast. Isn't it apt to just celebrate women who are doing incredible things, especially women supporting other women? And as we celebrate Women's Day and continue the important conversation around mental health, because we can't talk about men and talk about mental health, but then not talk women and not talk about mental health, because we are all going through it. Right now, I'm joined by a woman who has dedicated her life to helping others navigate life's challenges with compassion and care. Joining us today is Samantha Hlongwana, founder of Samantha Hlongwana Counseling and Support. I mean, she is a specialist wellness counselor currently practicing under professional supervision while awaiting her professional registration and practice number. And she's just here to share her passion, and she wants to create safe spaces of compassion and non-judgmentalism where people can begin to heal, grow, and prioritize their emotional well-being. Welcome to East Coast Radio, Samantha. How are you?
1: Hi. Thank you so much, Aziz, for having me. Thank you for the opportunity. I'm well, thanks. How are you?
0: I'm fantastic, man. I'm just excited to get to know you a little bit more and everything that you're working on. Now, tell us a little bit about yourself. Who is Samantha Hlongwana beyond the qualifications?
1: So I'm someone who is, you know, genuinely believes in, you know, power of human connection. I'm a mother, I'm a daughter, I'm a wife. And I'm someone who just values kindness, compassion, and, you know, creating spaces where people can feel safe enough to be themselves. And, you know, just from growing up, I've always been drawn to, you know, understanding people's stories rather than just judging them. I also just believe everyone deserves to be heard, especially during life's most difficult moments. And, you know, just outside of counseling, I enjoy spending time with my family, people who are close to me, my friends, and continuously just growing both personally and professionally, because I believe we never stop evolving as human beings.
0: 100%. Yeah. If you stop growing, you die, you know. Now, you have Samantha Hlongwana Counseling and Support. What inspired you to found that?
1: So as I've mentioned, that I've had, you know, people or interested in people, stories and all of that. So from growing up, I've always been interested in psychology and counseling. And I think I was just born from a desire to make, you know, emotional support less intimidating, more accessible. I realized that, you know, many people are struggling silently and, you know, often because they don't have or know somewhere or someone to turn to, or just the fear also of being judged. So I wanted to create a space where people feel welcomed, accepted, supported, regardless of their background or, you know, circumstances. And along, my vision is to, you know, walk alongside people as they navigate challenges, you know, such as anxiety, grief, relationship difficulties, life transitions, stress, and, you know, self-discovery. So I hold spaces for healing just one conversation at a time.
0: I love that. And I want us to get into a little bit of more of that after just a quick musical break. And we'll be back with Samantha Hlongwana talking all things mental health this beautiful Women's Month.
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10: I can officially say, by the way, that I have a type based on my huge crush that I have on Rihanna. 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

0: It's looking good for the defending champions Griquas after a convincing 55-21 Curry Cup win over the Sharks in Kimberley. Now, the Sharks led late in the first half, but Griquas took complete control after the break. The two hat-tricks and a powerful maul have the log leaders on the brink of a playoff spot. And then the All Blacks have been dealt an injury blow ahead of their blockbuster series against the Springboks. Winger Caleb Clark has been ruled out with a shoulder tendon injury suffered during New Zealand's 54-0 win over the Sharks in Durban and will return home for surgery. Now, Clark joins Billy Proctor and George Bell on the sidelines while the first clash with the world champions takes place at Ellis Park on August 22nd. And then in some cricket news, England's cricket chiefs are loosening the reins with ECB chief executive Richard Gould backing Joe Root following the scrapping of team curfews. Now, the restrictions were introduced by managing director Rob Key after a series of late night incidents last year. Now, despite former skipper Ben Stokes being suspended for breaking curfew before later retiring, Gould says a more relaxed approach is the right move for them.
1: In terms of curfews, sometimes short-term control measures are required for the short-term. Joe and Stephen and the management decide it's no longer required, and we're very, very pleased to move forwards on that basis.
0: In some football news to end off things, pressure's mounting on FIFA President Gianni Infantino ahead of next year's election. New Zealand has become the latest country to withdraw its support for the Italian, with football bodies in Europe, Asia and the Americas also calling for a review of his leadership. Backlash follows Infantino's failed bid to sell a stake in FIFA's commercial operations, with New Zealand now requesting an independent review of the proposal. But that's it for now for the East Coast Radio Sports team. I'm Faida Crouch.
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0: It's KZN's number one hit music station, East Coast Radio. Good morning. Welcome to Weekend Breakfast with Zisto. Still having a beautiful conversation with Samantha Hlongwane, who's all about counseling and healing people. And this Women's Day, it's so important for us as women to focus on our mental health. Now, Women's Day is often a celebration of strength and resilience, but we don't always talk about the emotional cost of caring so much. Why do you think women's mental health deserves more attention than it does?
1: I think women often, you know, carriers, caregivers, mothers, daughters, partners, and, you know, community members. So they carry so much responsibilities, and it's so easy for them to, you know, take all of, you know, their emotional struggles to themselves and just be there for other people. So I wanted to sort of create a space where they don't have to feel strong and be there for everyone else, but they can be heard and be themselves.
0: I love that you're creating that kind of space. Kudos to you. And this Women's Day, you're giving away free therapy sessions to women who need them. What inspired this incredibly generous initiative? Because we know therapy ain't cheap, honey.
1: Yes, yeah. I just wanted to, you know, use this kind of Women's Month to give to those kind of women who really need counseling and who do not have the access and who cannot really afford to, you know, to pay for the services, but who can actually get themselves the help, the support, and be heard. So yeah, that's how the initiative was born.
0: And what do you hope the women who receive these sessions will walk away with?
1: So they will walk away with, you know, that kind of lightness in themselves, with, you know, feeling emotionally supported and, you know, just have the courage to, you know, to talk, and, you know, just not talking because talking is a sign of weakness, but talking because of, you know, they are encouraged, and to go out there and encourage other women.
0: Oh my word. Now, where do we go and find more information about what you do and be involved and connect?
1: Okay, so you can contact me via email on samanthahlongwane.counseling@gmail.com, or you can WhatsApp me on 068-940-9585.
0: All right, thank you so much for your time, my darling. That was Samantha Hlongwane, counseling and trauma expert here on Zisto Weekend Breakfast. Thank you so much for your time, Samantha. Okay, have a fantastic Women's Day.
1: Thank you for having me.
0: You're welcome. Cheers.
2: Yeah, man, and if today's conversation has resonated with you, perhaps that's the sign to start that conversation. Speak to someone you trust. Seek professional help. You know, you don't have to wait until you're falling apart to start putting yourself back together. Take care of yourself so you can take care of your community. Beautiful, beautiful woman. All right, let's get back to the music. Got some Genie and Tame Impala with Dracula. Justin Timberlake with In Another Woman That Can Speak It Out. Love that song. Got some Adele with Hello as well. Good morning. It's Weekend Breakfast with me, Zisto.
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0: It's music from Adele right here on East Coast Radio. It's called Hello, and I'm saying hello, good morning, welcome to the show. If you just joined, it's Weekend Breakfast with myself, Zisto, and I'm with you all the way till 10 on this beautiful, beautiful Saturday. Loving the weather, loving how it's clearing up. It's going to be a great rest of the month because the cold is out the way and we all survived, right? Now, coming through on the third hour of the show, we're clashing over the most important meal of the day. And today on Breakfast Feud, I'm asking a simple question. You know, I'm just painting a simple scenario. Ladies and gentlemen, I need you to come to the front. You know, romance is supposed to start with butterflies, definitely not red flags. And today we're asking women and men to name the worst place that you could possibly take somebody on a first date. You can personalize it. The worst place that you've ever been taken on a date, or that you've ever taken a female on a date, or a man, okay, at this point. And ladies, we're not talking about bad food. We're talking about places that make you say, you know what? You know what? Let's just be friends, okay? Let's rather just be kind of brother and sister. You know what I'm saying? Because at this point, you are not giving what I want, all right? So think about that. 061-792-9495. Send a voice note right now. We're going to be getting into that in the second hour. But I just also love people who send random voice notes, just appreciating the show, okay?
1: Love your show.
0: I mean, short and sweet. Love you, babes. Okay, send them through. News coming through at the top of the hour. Most Post Malone after that with I Had Some Help. Morgan Wallen is featured on that. Alicia Keys with No One. And we're getting into Breakfast Feud. Good morning. Wakey, wakey. It's KZN's number one hit music station, East Coast Radio.
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8: 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Stand a little taller. The woman making a start. And the woman inspiring others to do the same. 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
9: The chairperson of the South African Medical Association is urging governments to act on measures targeting sugary drinks and processed food to reduce the risks of diabetes. Recent data from StatsSA has revealed that diabetes has officially overtaken TB and HIV to become SA's leading underlying natural cause of death. The data shows that the disease accounted for 27,000 deaths in 2023 alone. SAMA chairperson Dr. Mvuyisi Mzukwa says governments, industry, schools and communities all have a role to play.
10: Measures that discourage excessive sugar consumption, improve food labeling, they regulate the marketing of unhealthy food to children and make healthier food more affordable.
9: He's warned that the country's healthcare system is already under pressure from the growing number of people living with the condition. He says diabetes requires lifelong medication, regular monitoring, and treatment of complications.
10: And people should know that there are risk factors, you know, like obesity, physical inactivity, junk food, and have their blood sugar checked, particularly if they are overweight and also have high blood pressure. But also if there's a family history of diabetes.
9: The EFF has urged supporters to rally behind the party's mayoral candidate, Hlengiwe Mkhalipi. This comes as the party, like many others, is gunning for the province's only metro. Speaking in Durban yesterday, party leader Julius Malema says under its leadership, the eThekwini municipality will champion service delivery and ensure that communities are well serviced if voted into power.
11: In the past 13 years, we have never given you corrupt people. Why would we start now? The mayor that we are bringing to you is tried and tested cadre of our movement. In the trenches, she was there.
9: On the international front, a man who was charged with the murder of a top U.S. health insurance boss in New York City has pleaded guilty to stalking charges before a federal judge. Luigi Mangione admitted that he shot UnitedHealthcare CEO Brian Thompson on December 4, 2024, to allegedly protest the U.S. insurance system. The 50-year-old executive died in the attack. Mangione is due to be sentenced on December 18, with prosecutors saying they will seek a life sentence. Back home, your weather for today, Durban is reaching a high of 23 degrees, Richards Bay 24, Olindi and Margate 23, Pietermaritzburg 23, Ladysmith 22, Newcastle 19, Mooiriver 20, Kokstad 19, and the Berg 19 degrees. Morning swells are reaching 2 metres at Durban Beach with sunset at 25 minutes past 5. For the Newswatch team, I'm Portia Kdele.

0: music from Alicia Keys. It's called No One. Good morning. It's the Star on Weekend Breakfast. And you know, by the time you get to the stage of the relationship where you're like, no one, I mean, you have gone on a lot of dates, you've gotten to know your person, but something could stop all of this from even being a reality, this love story you're trying to create, and that's the first date location. Okay, it's Breakfast Feud right now, where we clash over the most important meal of the day. And today, ladies, I need you. I need you to come through and talk about this first date location debacle, because apparently where he takes you will tell you everything you need to know about him, about y'all's future. And gents, I need you here as well, because you're the ones who are doing the taking out on the date, right? So take some tips and also contribute, because I know that men make mistakes sometimes. Men are just like very simple and they never think about, you know, things in detail like that. Sometimes, not all men, some men do take their first date seriously, you know. So you've got the romantic dinner, the sunset drinks, the cute coffee date, and then you've got the places that make you think, sir, is this like a date or a hostage situation? I've been in one of those situations and I'm going to tell you about it, you know, in a bit. You know, some women say that a first date should never be at your house, which I agree. His house, a nightclub, the mall, or anywhere that involves meeting his entire family before you even learned his surname, which is one of the first dates I've had. It was a wedding, guys. You know, when somebody says, no, we're going to an event, I'm like, oh, you know, day vibes. I'm thinking brunch. I'm looking cute. And he's like, no, just look good. Drive 2 hours out of Durban. This is before I even had a car or a license. So I was like basically his prisoner for the day. We drove and there was like this whole family thing. You see the white tent. You're like, Ebo, what's going on here? And then everyone is dressed up. You're like, don't tell me that I'm at a wedding. And then it's like, no, it's fine. You know, it's fine. OMG, I don't know anybody there. It's his sisters coming to greet me. I felt like I was getting screened or something, you know. And it's like, this is the first date, guys. I just met this guy two weeks ago. And yeah, it was just crazy. And you get left there alone a lot because he's there helping his family. I'm still very traumatized by that, as you can tell. And this morning, let's feud about this. I'm asking you, what is the worst place to go on a first date? Ladies and gents, I need both of you to come to the dance floor, all right? 061-792-9495. Tell me who you are, where you're listening in from, and give me your personal experience. You can remain completely anonymous, or just something that, I mean, out of common sense, you'd be like, Zisto, if anybody took me to this place for a first date, I would cancel them. JC McCartney on the way with Beautiful Soul and BB Rexha with One Day. As you think about those stories, and I hope that I'm not bringing up some PTSD because it's just brought up some for me, okay? It's Zisto here on Weekend Breakfast. Good morning.
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0: currently sitting at number 9 on the ECR Top 40. It's Shakira and Burna Boy with Die Die Day Day. Ay, ay, ay. Hey, good morning. It's Weekend Breakfast with myself, Zista. I'm with you all the way till 10. And we are right in the middle of that clash that we have every single Saturday morning over the breakfast table. It's called Breakfast Feud. And today I'm talking to you ladies and gents about the worst place you've ever been taken to on a date. There's a list, right? Women were polled and they gave their percentages. And I'm going to give it to you after your voice notes. But 0617929495 is where you send your voice notes. Tell me who you are, where you're listening in from, and tell me about the worst date location that you've ever taken a woman or that you've ever been taken to as a woman, right? Now, there is one time, right, that that's why I don't like dating. Dating is a very tricky, slippery slope. So before I had a car still, before I could even drive, get picked up and it's like, oh my gosh, we're going for like a cute little, I don't know, lunch or whatever. Did we not drive around running errands with the guy? I was like, Njaini. Oh, I'm hungry. Bought food, ate in the car. Do you understand? I was like, I don't know. But in his defense, I got to know him a lot. We had a lot of to talk about, and I knew like his spots and his what he did for work. And I was like, okay, so I don't know if that's the worst date, but I didn't want to be in the car the whole time. All right, 0617929495. What do you say is the worst place to take somebody on the date for the first time? Send through right now. Sports coming through at the bottom of the hour with Fahida, and then some Bryan Adams with The Best of Me, and the number one it girl right now with A Pop out doing amazing on all streams. It's Tyler with That Girl. It's East Coast Radio.
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0: Right, let's kick this one off with football. Durban City will be looking to kickstart their premiership campaign when they face Richards Bay FC in a KZN derby tonight. City have picked up just 1 point from their opening two matches following a loss and a draw. Assistant coach Musa Nyatama says there are areas to improve, but believes the derby presents the perfect opportunity for his side to make a statement.
1: Their last game against Ichipa, they played a draw, a very tricky side. Their scoring, of which it's something that we also need to improve from our side to score goals. I think we are playing well, everything is fine. We just need to improve in the final third. It's something that we're working on, and it's something that we'll work on even on MG minus one tomorrow to say, let's get ourselves ready to score those goals so that we win games and get the maximum points.
0: Yeah, it's a late kickoff for the two sides. 8 o'clock is that kickoff time for Durban City and Richards Bay FC. AmaZulu also in action. They take on Siwelele FC at 3 o'clock. The same time we'll see Kaizer Chiefs play host to Mamelodi Sundowns at the FNB Stadium. And then pressure is mounting on FIFA President Gianni Infantino ahead of next year's election. New Zealand has become the latest country to withdraw its support for the Italian, with football bodies in Europe, Asia and the Americas also calling for a review of his leadership. Now, the backlash follows Infantino's failed bid to sell a stake in FIFA's commercial operations, with New Zealand now requesting an independent review of the proposal. And then over to rugby, the Bulls have received a timely boost ahead of today's showdown with the All Blacks. Springboks Aldrich Lowe and Johan Groblaar have been named on the bench after being released from the national squad following last weekend's win over Argentina. Now, coach Johan Akerman has said that their return is a welcome boost as his squad continues to regain match fitness after the off-season. Meanwhile, the All Blacks have been dealt an injury blow ahead of their blockbuster series against the Springboks. Winger Caleb Clark has been ruled out with a shoulder tendon injury suffered during New Zealand's 54-0 win over the Sharks in Durban last week and will return home for surgery. Now, Clark joins Billy Proctor and George Bell on the sidelines. The clash between the Bulls and the All Blacks will kick off tonight at 7 o'clock. Right, that's it for now for the East Coast Radio Sports team. I'm Fayda Crouch.
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Closer, closer. Oh, the video of the song is so dope. Go check it out on YouTube. It's Tyler with That Girl right here on KZN's number one hit music station. It's East Coast Radio. Good morning. You're hanging out with Zisto, and you know, there's the story that's going around on social media. I don't know if it's true or not, but this lady says that she met this guy on Tinder, and they had a first date, and apparently they were running, right? Cool. Run. Everyone's doing it. But then this guy was like running to the woods. And she was trying to like show keep up, you know. So they're running, and then he keeps running into a deeper part of the woods. And then fortunately for her, she says she was recording the whole thing. And then they get to a secluded part of the woods, and then this guy's like, yeah, I want to kill you here, you know. And then the lady's like, I'm actually recording you. And the guy's like, I'm actually joking. I'm just joking, you know. So it just kind of sparked this interest of, what are the worst first date places that anybody could ever take you? You know, women were polled, over 2,000 women were polled. And 8% of them said a movie theater is one of the worst places. I mean, it makes sense because you're watching a movie. When do we actually get to talk to each other? When do I get to know who you are? You know, it is a first date.

0: to each other? When do I get to know who you are? You know, it is a first date and we don't have time. Movies like what, 1 hour, 90 minutes? Yeah, you know, or 1 hour, 30 minutes rather, 90 minutes. And then obviously a loud club, 22% of women rejected that. They said, I mean, come on. I mean, that's self-explanatory, really. And then 34% of women said a double date is the first, is the worst first date. I don't know. I'm not mad at a double date. I'm not mad. I might like the friend. So I'm not mad at that at all. And then going shopping, rejected by 34% of women. A gym class or a swimming lesson is also rejected by 42% of women. I would love that. See how strong you are. Okay, how many reps can you do, boo? Okay. I don't know. That's just me, though. A video call date is rejected by 51% of women, which makes total sense. Going to his house. What are we doing on the first date at your house? 65% of women rejected that. Wedding, which I already said. I was like, I went to a wedding. I'm still recovering from that. Because, like, what do you do in that situation? You have to be nice. You have to be... You're at his mercy, really. It is kind of a hostage situation. You know, greeting the parents. I'm like, I don't even know if I like your son, ma'am, sir. But anyway, meeting his family, which is also you're going to meet at the wedding. 80% of women rejected this, so... Think about that first location seriously, because it could make or break your future with the person that you say you like. Ladies, I'm out on the way with All I Want and 24K Golden with Mood featuring Yves and Dior.
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0: KZN's number one hit music station, East Coast Radio. Rihanna saying shine bright like a diamond. Okay, the Saturday's all about you, honey. So shine bright. It's Zisto. It's Weekend Breakfast. I'm with you till 10. And I love the random messages that you send, you know, on 061-792-9495. Just letting me know what's up. Like, I love it.
1: Hey Zisto, Anya from Richards Bay. Great show.
0: I love it. Thank you for hanging out with me, darling.
2: Good morning, East Coast.
0: Morning.
2: I'm just relaxing, but I need to do all the work because my husband, Sylvan, is at work. He's doing the day shift. Women have power. You just got to use it.
0: Girl.
2: This comes from Mandy Tongat.
0: I hear you well. Women have power. We just have to use it. Okay, in the final hour of the show, we are going into class. As you know, every Saturday, Fahida Crouch teaches us about sports. I wonder what word she's going to be coming through with today. I'm going to explain exactly what to do if you are a first timer here and you're like, what sports are we being taught now, sister? Don't worry, I got you. I'm going to explain it to you correctly, slowly, so that you can be part of the action. News coming through at the top of the hour. Then some Bruno Mars. Big song, that. Risk It All. Christina Aguilera is also coming through with Genie in a Bottle. Happy Saturday.
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10: Three suspects have been arrested in Gauteng in connection with allegations of money laundering and corruption. Police say one of the suspects was found with 1.1 million rand concealed in shoeboxes inside his vehicle. During the arrest, police seized the vehicle, a firearm, a cell phone and a laptop. Two other suspects were arrested for allegedly attempting to bribe police officers with 200,000 rand. The 42-year-old suspect will appear in the Ladysmith Magistrate Court, while the two suspects arrested have appeared before the Alexandra Magistrate's Court yesterday. The chairperson of the South African Medical Association says government, industry, schools and communities all have a role to play in reducing the risk of diabetes. Recent data from Stats SA has revealed that diabetes has officially overtaken TB and HIV to become South Africa's leading underlying natural cause of death. The data shows the disease accounted for 27,000 deaths in 2023 alone. SAMA chairperson Dr. Mvuyisi Mzungwa is urging government to act on measures targeting sugary drinks and processed food.
8: Measures that discourage excessive sugar consumption, improve food labeling. They regulate the marketing of unhealthy food to children and make healthier food more affordable.
10: He's warned that the country's healthcare system is already under pressure from the growing number of people living with the condition. He says diabetes requires lifelong medication, regular monitoring, and treatment of complications.
8: And people should know that there are risk factors, like obesity, physical inactivity, junk food, and have their blood sugar checked, particularly if they are overweight and also have high blood pressure. But also if there's a family history of diabetes.
10: And members from the Mkhonto Wesizwe party will visit Bishop Sandile Ndlela after the religious leader's home was gutted by a fire. The party's parliamentary pastors are expected to travel to Nduzuma today. And moving abroad, 20 people from four different towns have died after a 7.7 magnitude earthquake struck in eastern Indonesia. Residents have been urged to move away from the shore to higher ground as authorities issued a tsunami warning. The quake was followed by several aftershocks, including one measuring a magnitude of 6.1. Recapping your top story this hour, three suspects have been arrested in Gauteng in connection with allegations of money laundering and corruption. For the Newswatch team, I'm Portia Cele.

0: everybody. It's East Coast Radio, KZN's number one hit music station. This one is called One Call Away. Welcome to the final hour of the show. You're hanging out with Zisto. It's weekend breakfast. And right about now, we are getting into class. It's called Teach Me Sports, right? So Fahida Crouch, who does sports here on the show, I call her my sports guru girl because she knows everything about sports. And I'm like, Fahida, teach me sports. And anybody else who might be like lacking like me. And she said, say less. So what she does is she gives us a word every single Saturday, a sports related word. And then I say to you, please send a voice note on 061-792-9495. Just giving me the most incorrect definition of what you think the word is. Just make something up. Be creative. And then she comes through at the end of the feature and gives us the correct term of the word. So I'm always learning something new. Last week was something else. The previous week was something else. And today, what are you teaching us, Fahida?
1: Namibia's Yanni Musins struck gold in compound archery last month, beating defending champion Adrian Shuru 133-128 to claim his first ever international medal. Now, the 36-year-old's gold was one of four won by Namibia. As the country continues its push towards the LA 28 Olympic Games, his country is set to knock up for the qualification window beginning at the 2027 World Archery Championships.
0: So it's about archery and he's talking knock. And Fahida said, it's a knock without the K. I'm like, what happened to the K? She said, they knocked it off. All right, so it's up to you now to send the most incorrect definition of what you think knock means. N-O-C-K 061-792-9495. Let's have some fun with it. Let's be creative with this one. Tell me who you are, where you're listening in from, and do the right thing. Atomic Kitten with Hole Again still to come, as well as Liquid Deep with Fairy Tale. Have you heard the remix with Tyler? It sounds exactly the same. It's KZN's number one hit music station.
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0: a banger. It's a golden oldie by Liquid Deep. It's called Fairy Tale right here on KZN's number one hit music station. Good morning. You're hanging out with Zista on Weekend Breakfast. If you just joined, you are late, but you are right in time to get schooled, because round about this time, I get Fahita Crouch to teach us some sports. I'm not a great sports girly, but I'm trying to get better, you know, and I know I'm not the only one. So what happens is that she gives us a word every single Saturday pertaining to a particular sport. Then I ask you to please send a voice note to 061-792-9495 telling me the most incorrect definition of what you think this word is. Let's find out what the word is again, just to recap.
1: Namibia's Yanni Musin struck gold in compound archery last month, beating defending champion Adrian Chiroux 133-128 to claim his first ever international medal. Now, the 36-year-old's gold was one of four won by Namibia. As the country continues its push towards the LA 28 Olympic Games, his country is set to knock up for the qualification window beginning at the 2027 World Archery Championships.
0: All right, if you missed the word for today is knock, but Fahita said it is without a K. So what do you think N-O-C-K stands for? And I've got my favorite on the line. Hello, Celeste.
2: Hello, my.
0: How are you, my darling?
2: I'm okay, you?
0: I'm fantastic, Celeste. I mean, I love your voice notes. They're always so creative. Now, tell me today, yep. What do you think knock means, my darling?
2: It's when the arrow... Hits the ground and not the target.
0: Girl, it sounds like what it is, because I mean the K is off, so obviously it must also be off target. Got you. It makes so much sense. What are your plans for the Saturday?
2: I'm going shopping now, and hubby's taking me for breakfast. He doesn't know it yet.
0: I love it, because we are planners, honey. We are planners.
2: Absolutely.
0: I love it for you. Have a fantastic day, my darling.
2: You too. Bye.
0: Alrighty. Bye. 100% bye. That's how it goes, man. What do you think knock is? 061-792-9495. Tell me who you are and where you're listening in from.
3: Good morning.
0: Morning.
3: Good morning, KZN. Vumelelo here out in Pietermaritzburg. A knock without a K. I think that's like 89%.
0: Okay.
3: That's an 89% rating, just close to being 90%. I'm not even trying to be wrong. I really don't know what it means. Thank you.
0: I see what you did there, because the knock doesn't have the K. It's only 85%, not 100. I get your logic, my brother. I get it.
4: Good morning, East Coast, and good morning to you, sister. Thank you for the lovely show.
0: You're welcome.
4: So I'm just listening in, and I know nothing about archery, but I'm thinking a knock is maybe when you shoot it for the target, aiming at it, but maybe you don't hit it, and that shot is called a knock.
0: Got you.
4: Just my guess. It's Kerwin here from Lona Caterers in the Wentworth area. Thank you. Have a good day.
0: Oh, thank you so much, Kerwin. Send yours. I'm still waiting for the most incorrect definition of what you think a knock is. N-O-C-K 061-792-9495. Tell me who you are. Tell me where you're listening in from. And hoi boki. Got the last sports bulletins coming through at the bottom of the hour with Fahita Crouch. Then Ray is asking that pertinent question. Where is he? Where's my husband?
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15: 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Doesn't kill you, makes you stronger. Stand a little taller. The woman making a start. And the woman inspiring others to do the same. 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

0: Right, let's take a final look at your sport this morning. In some rugby, the Bulls have received a timely boost ahead of today's showdown with the All Blacks. Springboks Aldrich Lowe and Johan Groblaar have been named on the bench after being released from the national squad following last weekend's win over Argentina. Now, coach Jan Akkerman says their return is a welcome boost as his squad continues to regain match fitness after the off-season. Tonight's clash will kick off at 7 p.m. And then in some football, Durban City will be looking to kickstart their premiership campaign when they face Richards Bay FC in a KZN derby tonight. City have picked up just 1 point from their opening two matches following a loss and a draw. Assistant coach Musa Nyatama says there are areas to improve but believes the derby presents a perfect opportunity for his side to make a statement.
1: Their last game against Ichipa, they played a draw, a very tricky side. Their scoring, of which it's something that we also need to improve from our side to score goals. I think we are playing well, everything is fine. We just need to improve in the final third. It's something that we're working on, and it's something that we'll work on even on empty minus one tomorrow to say, let's get ourselves ready to score those goals so that we win games and get the maximum points.
0: Yeah, that match between Durban City and Richards Bay FC will kick off at 8 o'clock tonight. And then AmaZulu also in action. They take on Siwelele FC at 3 o'clock. Kaizer Chiefs, Mamelodi Sundowns will lock horns at 3 as well at the FNB Stadium. And then ending off with some cricket news. India made a solid start to their landmark 600th test, reaching 101 for one at lunch on day one against Sri Lanka. Now, Yashasvi Jaiswal was run out for 32 after a mix-up with KL Rahul, ending a 47-run opening stand. At the break, Rahul was unbeaten on 32 and Devdutt Padikkal on 35 after the pair added an unbroken 54-run partnership. And then elsewhere, Australian quick Joss Hazlewood has joined cricket's elite 300-wicket club after claiming his 300th test scalp against Bangladesh in Darwin. And the milestone came when Mehdi Hassan Miraz was caught behind, with Hazlewood joining Pat Cummins, Mitchell Starc and Nathan Lyon in the exclusive group. Right, that's it from me for today. For the East Coast Radio Sports Team, I'm Faeda Crouch.
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0: music from Akon right here on KZN's number one hit music station. Good morning. It's East Coast Radio. You're hanging out with Zista on Weekend Breakfast, and we are about to wrap it up. Okay, but you know what? You caught the tail end of the feature. It's called Teach Me Sports. It happens on Saturdays right here on Weekend Breakfast, where my SGG, my sports guru girl, gives us a word, because I'm trying to get better at the sports terminology thing, right? So she gives us a word that pertains to a particular sport. Today's one was knock, pertaining to archery, where the K is also, it's N-O-C-K. Asked you to be so creative about it and let me know what you think the most incorrect definition of this word is. Now, I have a gentleman on the line. He is the self-proclaimed celebrity of Tongaat. Hello, Mr. Naidu. How are you?
1: Hi, good morning. How are you?
0: I'm fantastic. I want to find out, first of all, why are you the celebrity of Tongaat?
1: Well, because I'm such a famous person, I give out, reach out to the people in Tongaat, make sure that everybody in Tongaat is happy, and I attend functions to make sure that everybody is cool and, you know, give out to the people out there when they need me.
0: I love your energy, especially on this Saturday morning. Okay, celebrity of Tongaat, tell me, what do you think N-O-C-K, knock, means? Give me the most incorrect definition.
1: Okay, the N-O-C-K to me, all right, it's an arrow, a blunt arrow, going to this woman's heart, straight into it, and missing it by a mile. Oh, my God.
0: A blunt arrow.
1: It's a blunt arrow, you know, without that metal tip. And it's going through. And, you know, a woman loves the arrow straight into her heart. But here, this is a blunt arrow, missing it by a mile.
0: I think that's a beautiful definition. A blunt arrow missing the woman's heart. Thank you so much, celebrity of Tongaat. What are your plans today?
1: Today, my team, Utungati Sporting, is playing the regional soccer tournament at the Indo Stadium in Tongaat. And I am the coach of that club.
0: Oh, okay. All the best to you. Let me give you a round of applause, because you're doing everything there, eh?
1: Yes.
0: All right. Yes. Thank you so much, celebrity of Tongaat. That's Mr. Naidu right here on East Coast Radio. All right. Fahida, I need you to please come through and tell me and everybody else, what is a knock?
2: A knock is the little notch at the back of an arrow that clips onto the bowstring. Now think of it as the arrow seatbelt. Without it, your arrow is going nowhere fast, except maybe straight to the ground. When an archer says, knock your arrow, they're not giving it a friendly tap. They're attaching it to the string, getting ready for launch.
0: I see. And I can see there's quite a few archery players who listen, because Leon said, a knock is a slot at the rear end of the arrow so that the bowstring can slot it in. And then Henning also got it correctly.
3: Good morning, it's Henning from Dalton speaking. A knock in archery.

0: a knock in archery is where the arrow goes onto the drawstring of the bow. So you knock the arrow. The U-shaped part that goes onto the string is called a knock.
1: I love it. I'm learning every single Saturday right here on Weekend Breakfast. And shout out to you for the calls as well as the voice notes. All right, let's get back to the music before I get out of here, because I know Styles is out and about doing what he does best. Miles Smith on the way with Hold Me in the Dark, some Sugar Babes with Too Lost in You, and Toni Braxton with As Long as I Live. Good morning. It's East Coast Radio.
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0: Toni Braxton with Long As You Live right here on East Coast Radio. Can only be KZN's number one hit music station. And that's how we wrap up Weekend Breakfast with myself, Zisto. But we have another portion tomorrow. So if you're late to that one, I don't know what to tell you. Hey, I don't know what to tell you. Now, tomorrow we'll be coming to you live from Hollywood Bets Kingsmead because it's the Fin Cup Challenge. Going to be there bright and early. So if you see East Coast Radio, come through, say hi, take a picture. Let's get familiar because I'm going to be there from 6 till 10, okay? And another thing that I want to let you know about is that you can win money here on East Coast Radio because we want to make sure that you're happy and you're smiling, especially in this economy. And you don't need all the answers. No, no, no. Just five of them in under 30 seconds. That's Darren Moore's quick quiz. It returns on Monday at 10 past 7 with 3,000 Rand up for grabs. WhatsApp quiz right now to 061-792-9495 so you can be at the top of the list. Do you understand? And then that's how you enter. It's Darren Moore's quick quiz coming to you Monday morning at 10 past 7. See tomorrow at the Fin Cup. Styles is on the way. He's out and about. Stick around as he counts down the hottest tracks and he's going to tell you exactly where he is. From me to you, I love you. See you tomorrow.
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14: 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Stand a little taller. The woman making a start. And the woman inspiring others to do the same. 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
15: A member of parliament charged with fraud and defeating the ends of justice for his alleged interference with two high-profile inmates at the Westville prison says he will launch a civil litigation to oppose his arrest. Fadil Adams returned to the Pinetown Magistrates Court yesterday. He is charged by the states for allegedly interviewing two inmates at the correctional facility in 2024 and 2025 without following proper procedures. Speaking to journalists outside court, he said he will still challenge the way in which he was arrested. The legal proceedings are set to begin in Cape Town next week.
16: You must also remember something. That civil litigation is going to start in the next 2 weeks pertaining to things like my arrest, things like my detention.
15: A 42-year-old suspect will appear in the Ladysmith Magistrates Court facing money laundering and corruption charges. He is one of three suspects arrested in Gauteng this week. Police say one of the suspects was found with 1.1 million rand concealed in shoeboxes inside his vehicle. During the arrest, police seized the vehicle, a firearm, a cell phone and a laptop. Two other suspects were arrested for allegedly attempting to bribe police officers with 200,000 rand. The pair appeared before the Alexandra Magistrates Court yesterday. Moving abroad, Zambia has resumed counting votes after a nationwide suspension over reported attacks on polling staff and the theft of marked ballot papers. The Electoral Commission of Zambia halted the counts a day after presidential and parliamentary elections. Electoral Commission Chairperson Mwangala Zulumus said the security threat had been contained. The first results are expected to be announced at 10 p.m. local time. President Hakainde Hichilema, who has been in power since 2021, is seeking a second term and faces 13 challenges. Recapping your top story this hour, a member of parliament charged with fraud and defeating the ends of justice for his alleged interference with two high-profile inmates at the Westville prison says he will launch a civil litigation to oppose his arrest. For the Newswatch team, I'm Portia Gwele.

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1: Good morning and welcome to East Coast Radio. My name is Styles Mbatha and today I'm broadcasting live from NMI Mercedes-Benz Umhlanga on 2 Cairngate Road. And there is a very, very special reason why you need to make your way down here today. Because the all-new Mercedes-Benz CLA 200 has arrived in Umhlanga and today we are celebrating its official unveiling. If you're into beautiful cars, incredible design, technology, innovation, and that unmistakable Mercedes-Benz experience, this is the place to be. And listen, you don't just want to hear about it all over the radio today. You actually want to witness it and see it for yourself. So we want you to come on down to NMI Mercedes-Benz Umhlanga, get up close and personal with the brand new CLA 200, take in the design, experience the atmosphere, and be part of something incredibly exciting as we unveil the brand new Mercedes-Benz. And the unveiling is officially happening at 11:30 this morning. So make sure that you are here. Bring your friends, bring your family, bring your cameras. There are already a lot of people on the ground. There's been yoga in the morning. There's breakfast being served. There's coffee. There's even matcha. Can you believe it? If you don't know what matcha is, just think of grass turned into a liquid and it's got a little bit of flavor in it and it tastes absolutely amazing. So make your way down here because today is an exciting day where we get to unveil one of the most amazing cars ever, courtesy of Mercedes-Benz. We're broadcasting right here, of course, at 2 Cairngate Road in Umhlanga, NMI Mercedes-Benz. But this is also the East Coast Radio Top 40 where we get to count down the biggest songs in KZN and of course around the world. And this week's number 40 is local, hailing all the way from Durban. He's teamed up with two twins from Cape Town and they've come through with an amazing song that has thrived on the chart show. This is Lockenville and Sketchy Bongo. This song is called Deja Vu.
0: Number 40.

0: Dropping one place from last week, this is Taylor Swift. It's called Elizabeth Taylor on East Coast Radio. Welcome to the East Coast Radio Top 40. We're counting down the biggest songs in KZN and, of course, around the world. Today, we're broadcasting live from NMI Mercedes-Benz Umhlanga on 2 Kangate Road. And there's a very special reason why we are broadcasting here today. The all-new Mercedes-Benz CLA 200 has arrived in Umhlanga, and today we are celebrating its official unveiling, and you listening right now are invited for free to come be part of this amazing unveiling. We will be unveiling the vehicle at 11:30 this morning, so we encourage you to come on down, come and be part of the festivities. There's so much happening on the ground. We've got breakfast being served. I'm sipping on a matcha, absolutely amazing. There's coffee, there's tea, there is fun vibes. Of course, social media influencers are out here as well. They've just done an amazing yoga session, so we want you to come on down and be part of all the festivities. Now, one individual that has joined us is no stranger to East Coast Radio. We've seen her all over our TVs. When it comes to cars, she makes sure that she rides and drives only the best. If you don't know who I'm talking about, Jojo Robinson, welcome to East Coast Radio.
1: Woohoo! We're here. So, we're here, Merck, my favorite.
0: Now, talk to us. What brings you here today, Jojo?
1: So we actually, about a week ago, just purchased a brand new Merc. So we're back in the Merc family.
0: Love it. In fact, it's actually parked outside at the moment.
1: Yes, baby's outside. She's so beautiful. We actually weren't planning on buying a Merc, but we walked in here.
0: Yeah.
1: We saw her and it was instant love. And I was like, the deal is done.
0: Absolutely. Now, today we're here for the unveiling of this brand new CLA 200. Have you seen a sneak peek of it? What are your thoughts on it so far?
1: Well, I haven't seen it, Styles. So you haven't seen it yet. On it.
0: So
1: I want to see it in person.
0: So you're
1: pictures
0: excited.
1: Are not the same.
0: Absolutely, yeah.
1: No, we want to see it in person. Maybe I'll be like, "Bear, please, can I have another one?"
0: In fact, where is hubby? Because hubby must get his credit card ready. You never know.
1: No,
0: you
1: might I've got it.
0: You've got it with you.
1: It doesn't have a limit.
0: I love it. Now talk to us a bit about Mercedes. Why do you love Mercedes so much?
1: Well, specifically, this new one that we just bought, it's the C63S.
0: Yes.
1: If you know a C63S.
0: Absolutely.
1: We've always had Mercs throughout our marriage, but we haven't had one in a few years, and it's just such a beautiful car. And I could probably speak about a year on this car. It is just the most amazing vehicle. So, I'm happy to be back in the fam.
0: Absolutely. Well, everybody's excited to see this vehicle, 11:30, we're encouraging everybody right now, make your way down here. Jojo, I see
1: there's great snacks.
0: Matcha.
1: I've been in all the snacks. Matcha, there's a lot of sweets, lots of chocolates, lots of food. And it's all free. That's my favorite.
0: That's the cool thing. I mean, have you ever been to a Mercedes where you can find some freebies?
1: Stuff.
0: It's so free.
1: I'm
0: we
1: down.
0: Love it. Jojo, thank you so much for joining us on East Coast Radio. It is absolutely amazing. We encourage you to make your way down here to Kangate Road. NMI Umhlanga, this is where it is all happening. Also, this is the East Coast Radio Top 40, where we get to count down the biggest songs in KZN and, of course, around the world. Now, coming in at number 38, down one place from last week, a song that plays into the irresistible idea of being attracted to someone who already knows that you are bad news, but he absolutely loves trouble. 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
2: 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She's trying.

0: Money Long. This one is called Don't Stop. It goes down one place. This week's number 37 on the East Coast Radio Top 40. Now, Money Long has become one of those massive R&B artists because of those amazing voices that she does. And of course, those club melodies that she can put on a club banger. Welcome to the East Coast Radio Top 40. We're counting down the biggest songs in KZN and of course, around the world. And today, we are broadcasting live from 2 Canegate Road at NMI Mercedes-Benz Umhlanga. And there's a special reason as to why we're broadcasting from here today. Today, it's all about the unveiling of the all new Mercedes-Benz CLA 200. It's arrived in Umhlanga and it is absolutely amazing. We want you to be part of the festivities. Make your way down here. It is a free event. We want you to be part of the unveiling. And one person who's here for the unveiling, but was also here for yoga, content creator from Durban, Atanya. Welcome to East Coast Radio.
1: Thank you so much for having me.
0: It's so good to see you. I think the last time I saw you was at like an event for makeup and whatnot. Talk to us a bit about the experience of doing yoga for the first time inside a Mercedes-Benz dealership.
1: So I'm really excited to be here today. It was such an amazing opportunity to be a part of such a wellness event.
0: Like, yeah.
1: Taking the time to slow down, take a breath and focus on yourself. Meeting everyone, the energy was so amazing.
0: Yeah.
1: And just to like meditate.
0: Absolutely. Absolutely. Now, Tanya, we here. It's such a... I mean, I always like to think that Mercedes, like its slogan, this is a class of its own. Talk to us a bit about the unveiling of this new Mercedes-Benz CLA 200 that they're unveiling at about 11:30. Are you stoked for it? What are you looking forward to about this amazing car?
1: Well, as someone who loves fashion and lifestyle, I'm so excited to see how it combines that sleek, stylish Mercedes-Benz design,
0: yeah,
1: with technology and innovation. It feels so modern and effortlessly cool.
0: Absolutely, absolutely. Now also, today is all about people just coming down, seeing this amazing unveiling, but also witnessing the greatest when it comes to class of cars and whatnot. What is your go-to Mercedes-Benz right now? If you were to think of a Mercedes to get right now, which one would it be? Would it be the new one? Would it be... what sort of Mercedes are you into?
1: Definitely the new one.
0: The new one, eh? The CLA 200.
1: Yeah. Definitely.
0: It is absolutely... Well, I can't wait. I haven't even seen it yet, so I'm super stoked to see it. But thank you so much for joining us on East Coast Radio. Where can people find you on social media?
1: So it's at Atanya_Singh.
0: There we go. Go and find Atanya. She is absolutely amazing. She's done her yoga session today. She does really cool content and fashion and all of that jazz. I'm super keen to see what she's going to do with this amazing Mercedes CLA 200 that we're unveiling at 11:30 this morning. So we encourage you, please make sure you come and join us right here at 2 Canegate Road in Umhlanga. It is going to be absolutely amazing. All right, let's get back into the music. This young man, hailing all the way from Cape Town, taking over the world with his music. This is Will Lindley, and this song is called Head First. Enjoy it.
2: Number 36.

0: It's a brand new song from Will Lindley. It's called Head First, and it's doing absolutely well in the East Coast Radio Top 40, this week's number 36. Welcome to the show. Today, we're broadcasting live from 2 Cairngate Road at NMI Mercedes-Benz Umhlanga for the unveiling of the all-new Mercedes-Benz CLA 200. It has officially arrived in Umhlanga, and today we are celebrating the official unveiling. And guess what? You, right now, listening, are invited to this unveiling. So come and join us. It's a free event. There's popcorn, there's matcha, there's coffee, there's tea, there's breakfast. We want you to be part of all the festivities. We literally want this whole Mercedes to be full of people when we do this unveiling. So we encourage you to come on down and be part of all the festivities happening right here in our beautiful dealership. Let's get into this week's number 35 now. I remember when these guys did so well a couple of years ago, and then all of a sudden, they stopped making music. And they were like, you know what? Let's come back. Let's do a full tour and put out a brand new song about just going with the flow. If you don't know who I'm talking about, stay tuned because you're going to absolutely love this song.
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0: After a lengthy break from taking off from music, BTS is back. The song is called Swim. This week's number 35 on the East Coast Radio Top 40, powered by Pick and Pay. Good morning and welcome to the show. The name is Styles Mbatha, and today we're broadcasting live from 2 Cairngate Road, right here in Umhlanga at NMI Mercedes-Benz Umhlanga, for the official unveiling of the all-new Mercedes-Benz CLA 200. It's arrived in Umhlanga, and we want you right now, who's listening, to be part of the festivities. We want you to come and experience the unveiling of this amazing car. There is coffee, there is matcha, there is breakfast, there is fruit, there are people on the ground, and you know what? It is all free. We want you to be part of this vibe. Come on through, come and join us. It is absolutely amazing. NMI Mercedes-Benz Umhlanga on 2 Cairngate Road. Now I am joined by two beautiful young ladies whom I saw earlier on doing yoga, and I said those ladies need to come on through and we need to chat to them a bit about the experience. Ramita and Tash, welcome to East Coast Radio.
1: Thank you, Styles.
0: Ladies, whatever you do, do not be shy. It's just a couple of thousands of people listening. You'll be perfectly fine, all right? Ramita, let's start with you. You here for the yoga. Talk to us about coming in here and doing yoga for the first time inside a Mercedes-Benz dealership.
2: Styles, thank you. What I will say is that yoga is about grounding and coming back to yourself.
0: Hmm.
2: But it does help doing it in Mercedes.
0: Absolutely.
2: So it's been an amazing morning. And it's an amazing reminder of how to come back to myself and to ground myself.
0: Yeah.
2: And I'm grateful for the opportunity to be here. I felt the energy in the room. The meditation was amazing.
0: Yes.
2: The movement was amazing. Coming back to self in terms of breath.
0: Mm.
2: It just takes me back to my days when I was more dedicated.
0: Yes.
2: And also reminding me of what matters most.
0: Absolutely.
2: I
0: honestly think that, and I was speaking to the guys at Mercedes, I think this should be almost like an annual thing to actually do the classes out here.
2: I think so too, and I think your clients specifically, I mean, this is Mercedes, your clients specifically might enjoy that.
0: Yeah.
2: It's a good form of grounding.
0: Absolutely.
2: And I think associating it with the brand is...
0: Oh man, Ramita, thank you so much for that. Now Tash, I was chatting to you a bit earlier on, and it sounds like you are a through and through Mercedes fan. Why Mercedes, and what are you driving currently?
1: So I think that this event was definitely made for me. I'm on my third CLA at the
0: wow.
1: moment. And judging from the morning, having a look at the specimen that the guys are showing us, I'm definitely going to be on my fourth.
0: Oh my goodness. In fact, hold on. Can we get a Mercedes? Can we get somebody from Mercedes here? Please come forward quickly, please. We're live on radio, gents. Let's make this quick. Can you repeat what you just said live on air right now?
1: So I said that I'm on my third Mercedes, and I think I'm going to be on my fourth pretty soon.
0: And that's because of the fact that you've come through, you've done your yoga, it's been amazing, and you've been driving Mercedes for a long time.
1: For a very long time. It's my brand, and I won't be changing anytime soon. There's just something about it that's stuck, and yeah, it's my brand.
0: You know, when I saw you earlier on, I was like, that's a Mercedes driver. You can
1: Absolutely.
0: Just see it, you can feel it.
1: I am.
0: You can feel it. I was like, that's a Mercedes. Then I saw Ramita, and I was like, Ramita's calm, she's cool. She's definitely a Mercedes driver as well, right?
2: Sure.
0: Ladies, yeah. thank you so much
1: thank
0: for joining
1: so
0: us on East Coast
1: Styles.
0: Radio, man. We really appreciate you coming through. It's such an amazing morning out here. If somebody's listening right now and they think to themselves, we'll start with you, Ramita, and they think to themselves, why should they come down here? Why should they come down here?
2: For the energy, for the opportunity to test drive the car, and for everything else that Mercedes brings, there's a warmth in here, a welcoming atmosphere. So thank you for having me.
1: And not just that, I think for the class, for everything that they stand for, amazing brand.
0: Absolutely. Tash, Ramita, thank you so much for joining us on East Coast Radio. We're broadcasting live from NMI Mercedes-Benz Umhlanga on 2 Cairngate Road. This is a special day for you to come on down, because at 11:30 this morning, we are doing the official unveiling of the brand new Mercedes-Benz CLA 200. And we want you, yes, you, we want you to be part of it. So make sure you come and join us. It's going to be absolutely amazing. Let's get into this week's number 34, Esper, and of course Anderson .Paak team up for one of the biggest K-pop songs to come out. The song is called Keychain.
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0: Miley Cyrus, this week's number 33. It's called Younger You, and this one is seriously personal. It's a song about basically Miley Cyrus having a conversation with herself, asking whether the little girl that she once was recognizes the woman that she is at the moment. Welcome to the East Coast Radio Top 40. We're broadcasting live from NMI Mercedes-Benz Umhlanga at 2 Canegate Road. And there's a very special reason why we're here. We're here because of the unveiling of the brand new, or the all-new Mercedes-Benz CLA 200 that's arrived right here in Umhlanga. And the unveiling is happening at 11:30 this morning, and we want you to be part of it. Now, throughout the whole morning, we've had exciting things happening on the ground. And one of those exciting things was a full yoga session that was hosted by Farah Khan. Welcome to East Coast Radio.
1: Thank you for having me.
0: So talk to us. How was it like running a yoga session in this beautiful facility?
1: Oh, excellent. To me, it was like luxury versus luxury.
0: Mm.
1: I have my own company, Prop Cosa Falcon, and wow, a Falcon Yoga. So when they approached me, I was so excited because this is my happy place.
0: Absolutely. Well, and another place is your happy place is your car. Tell us a bit about what you're driving.
1: I'm a GLC fan.
0: Hey.
1: I switch GLCs every 2.5-3 years.
0: Amazing.
1: So I love the brand. The brand has been part of my yoga journey. Pulling that bag.
0: Yeah.
1: I'm the only one who puts everything in a Mercedes bag. And I wheel it around because I'm very excited. I love it.
0: Now, today we get to do the unveiling of the all-new Mercedes-Benz CLA 200. Talk to us a bit about that excitement. Are you excited to see
1: it? I'm excited to see it, but not thrilled.
0: Because you're happy with what you got.
1: I'm happy with what I got.
0: Sometimes it's all about getting into the car and actually testing the car out.
1: That's what Absolutely. I want to do first.
0: Yeah.
1: They tell me it's a futuristic car, so
0: yeah,
1: I want to drive it.
0: Mm-hmm.
1: I want to see it, if that's going to be my little second run around.
0: Absolutely.
1: But I love it.
0: I honestly,
1: all the cars, especially if it's a white, as I'm looking at one right now.
0: Yeah, yeah, yeah. Stunning.
1: It looks stunning.
0: It's absolutely stunning. It's class. It's a class of its own.
1: It's luxury.
0: It absolutely is.
1: It is.
0: Now, Farah Khan, where can people find you for yoga outside of Mercedes?
1: Outside of Mercedes, I have been doing private classes. Actually, I give free lessons to whoever wants.
0: Okay.
1: Can contact me. I'm on the web.
0: Mm-hmm.
1: Right? Even on my property, property.cosafalcon. And I want to add that on.
0: Awesome.
1: So it's free if I get a group of ladies and I'm back into yoga. That's what's exciting about it.
0: Absolutely.
1: Yeah.
0: Farah Khan, thank you so much for joining us on East Coast Radio. Absolutely love your energy. It's always so good to chat to you, man. We really appreciate it.
1: Thank you so much.
0: All right, let's get back into the music. This week's number 22. This is Dave featuring Thames. It's called Rain Dance. 32, sorry.
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Let's get the party started. 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That's when I knew that your heart was scarring. Friends to lovers need a part to star in. Like, wait, babe, let

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1: 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It's called Rain Dance on East Coast Radio, KZN's number one hit music station. As you can hear, the excitement in my voice is getting there because we're about to interview Ben Rodriguez straight after this. Stay with us. 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
1: 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It's making its first play right here at East Coast Radio. But I want to chat a bit about the song before we get into all the juicy bits. Let's start. What is the song about?
6: This is one of the songs where I can say, I want you to listen to the song and tell me what you think it's about. Because it's very different for every person. I know I wrote the song for my relationship with Talisha. It started on the day we met, kind of opens up in the verse one. But it's for all the guys out there that have a beautiful girlfriend and keep getting asked, how does a guy like you get a girl like that? And that's what my song is. But every time somebody hears it, I'm like, oh, that's not what I got from it. I got this. For everyone listening out there, I would love for you to listen to the song and message me. What do you love about a girl like you? What is it about for you?
1: This track, right? I've had the opportunity to listen to it. It has a very strong early 2000s pop feel with influences from like One Direction, Justin Bieber, Shawn Mendes. What is it about this era of pop that still resonates with you, Ben?
6: I grew up with this pop, like just driving, like that was like my childhood thing. Was like, I have an older sister who was obsessed with Justin Bieber, obsessed with One Direction. She had the books and the posters and stuff. And then like going into like today's music and stuff, I think we always keep looking back like, yo, the good old days, like that, the music is not the same as it used to be.
1: Yes.
6: And I always just try and bring back that energy in my music because that's the time that I felt most alive with music was that era.
1: Absolutely. I mean, earlier on, you're talking about how much of a catch you are. That's how you got Talisha. So let's chat a bit about Talisha. Was she involved in the process of the song? How was she involved in the songwriting?
6: She actually helped out quite a bit with this song. The day we met, I actually invited her to my first ever show. And then after the show, her best friend was like, please, can we stay and meet him? Please, can we stay? And so they waited for the entire line of people to like meet me and stuff. And they waited for the last thing. And then like I saw her and she was like way more pretty than I thought she was. And I was like, oh my word. That whole like moment was such like engraved in my memory that I really wanted to write about. And so that's where the song started. But now it was the first time that I'd written the song about Talisha. It was like one of our first songs that I wrote for her. And so I would like show her the demos. And she literally, like, for the first few demos, she was like, I don't like it. I don't like the way this comes in or whatever. And I was like, okay. And I took the notes back and it became way better because we were trying out some things and it just wasn't working. So she did help out quite a lot with the melodies of the song because she was like, I'm going to make sure the song's a good one.
1: I love that, bro.
6: And can I release news as well in here?
1: Yeah.
6: I'm moving back to Durban at the end of this month. So I'm coming home as well. Talisha and I are coming home to Durban, bro. We're moving back. So
1: awesome. Yeah. Ben, thank you so much for joining us on the East Coast Radio Top 40. You are a new release with your brand new song. We're hearing it first in KZN. Ladies and gentlemen, this is A Girl Like You.

0: Such a cool song from Ben Rodriguez. It's a new release. It's called A Girl Like You. You're hearing it first on East Coast Radio's East Coast Radio Top 40, powered by Pick and Pay. All right, let's get into this week's number 31. This is Miles Smith, and this song is called My Mess.
1: Number 31.

0: This week's number 31. This is Miles Smith. It's called My Mess. So this is one of his most vulnerable songs because he's looking directly at how his childhood can shape the adulthood that has become. Welcome to the East Coast Radio Top 40. We're broadcasting live from NMI Umhlanga Mercedes-Benz for the unveiling of the brand new Mercedes-Benz CLA 200. It has officially arrived here in Umhlanga, and we want you to be part of the unveiling. So if you're in the area, come on down. It's going to be an amazing event as we unveil this brand new beast of a vehicle. It is absolutely stunning. I say that because I've seen pictures of it online, but I haven't seen it in person, and I'm super keen to see it in person. Maybe even take it for a little bit of a test drive a little later. Maybe you can do the same thing. So come and join us right here at 2 Cairngate Road, Umhlanga, NMI Umhlanga Mercedes-Benz. It's all happening right here. All right, let's get into your news. And then, of course, we're going to recap what's happened on the East Coast Radio Top 40, powered by Pick and Pay. Stay with us.
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5: President Cyril Ramaphosa has called on southern African countries to depend less on imported medicines and vaccines by strengthening local manufacturing.
6: We can no longer accept that we import almost everything that heals us.
5: Addressing the SADC public lecture yesterday, Ramaphosa said the COVID-19 pandemic exposed Africa's vulnerability because of its reliance on imported medical supplies. The experience, he said, made it clear that the continent needs to become more self-reliant. Ramaphosa has stressed the need for increased production of pharmaceuticals, therapeutics, vaccines and personal protective equipment on the continent.
6: A region that supplies the world with the minerals of the future should not have to wait upon the world for its medicines. Our answer must be health sovereignty, the establishment of a SADC pooled procurement mechanism is a welcome catalyst for accelerated industrialization in the manufacturing of health products. When we purchase together, we create the market certainty that manufacturers in our region need before they will invest.
5: A member of parliament charged with fraud and defeating the ends of justice for his alleged interference with two high-profile inmates at the Westville prison says he will challenge the way in which he was arrested. Fadil Adams returned to the Pinetown Magistrates Court yesterday. He is charged by the state for allegedly interviewing two inmates at the correctional facility in 2024 and 2025 without following proper procedures. Speaking to journalists outside court yesterday, he said that he will launch a civil litigation to oppose his arrest. The legal proceedings are set to begin in Cape Town next week.
7: You must also remember something. That civil litigation is going to start in the next 2 weeks pertaining to things like my arrest, things like my detention.
5: On the international front, a British cyclist has died in a crash during the eighth stage of the Tour of Portugal. Organisers say 19-year-old Finlay Tarling died in a head-on collision with a car between towns Mulgaco and Fafe. Portuguese Prime Minister Luis Montenegro expressed his condolences to Tarling's family and team, adding the news of his death, quote, leaves us deeply shaken. Organizers suspended the stage of the race and cancelled the podium ceremony as a sign of respect and mourning. Recapping your top story this hour, President Cyril Ramaphosa has called on southern African countries to depend less on imported medicines and vaccines by strengthening local manufacturing. Follow East Coast Radio Newswatch on WhatsApp for the latest news. 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
1: 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I'm your host, Styles Mbatha, and today we are broadcasting live from NMI Mercedes-Benz Umhlanga at 2 Kangate Road for the unveiling of the brand new, all new CLA 200 Mercedes. It is all happening at 11:30 this morning, and we want you to be part of it. This is the East Coast Radio Top 40, where we get to count down the biggest songs in KZN and, of course, around the world. And we're about to get into 30 of the biggest songs. But before we get into that, let's recap what's happened between number 40 and number 31. It was hot in December. Dropping one place from last week, this is Lochinville's called Deja Vu. This week's number 40. Last week's number 38 is this week's number 39. Taylor Swift, Elizabeth Taylor. KZN's very own, his name is Matt Gardner. It's called Trouble, this week's number 38. Money Long drops one place from last week. This one is called Don't Stop, this week's number 37. Head first. You got me. Cape Town's very own, this is Will Lindley. It's called Head First, coming in at number 36. They are back and they are thriving. This is BTS. It's called Swim. This week's number 35. Last week's number 33 is this week's number 34. Esper. It's called Keychain. Miley Cyrus. This one is called Younger You. This week's number 33. One of the biggest songs to come out of the UK, this is Day featuring Thames, Rain Dance, coming in at number 32. And dropping one place from last week, Miles Smith, it's called My Mess, this week's number 31.
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1: Yeah, today I'm coming to you live from NMI Mercedes-Benz on 2 Kangate Road, where we will be unveiling the new Mercedes-Benz CLA 200. It is absolutely stunning. 11:30, we want you to be part of this amazing festivity. We've already got people on the ground checking out some really cool cars, drinking some matcha, having some coffee, some popcorn and breakfast. It's all free, so we want you to be part of it. Come and join us. It's going to be absolutely amazing. All right, let's get into this week's number 30. This is Justin Bieber, and this song is called Speed Demon.
0: Number 30.

0: 8 weeks on the charts and it's still doing well. Dorman Kennedy Turnstile, this week's number 29 on the East Coast Radio Top 40, powered by Pick and Pay. I'm coming to you live from NMI Mercedes-Benz Umhlanga on 2 Canegate Road, where we are doing a special reveal of the brand new Mercedes-Benz CLA 200 that has officially arrived right here in Umhlanga. And you can be part of this by simply just coming down and being part of the festivities. Now, I am joined by a beautiful young lady, Marjorie. Welcome to East Coast Radio.
1: Hi, thank you.
0: So what brings you down here today?
1: Well, I'd like to look at the cars that I'm interested in, which is either a black or a grey.
0: Nice.
1: Of the one that is on promo.
0: Amazing.
1: Yes, and enjoying it, enjoying the chili chocolates that
0: nice.
1: Is on display and eating that.
0: Now, I wanted to find out, what do you love so much about Mercedes?
1: I like all the opulence and I like all the features and the drive, the comfortable drive, the safety. I'm very impressed with the whole brand.
0: Absolutely. Thank you so much for joining us at East Coast Radio.
1: Pleasure. Thank you.
0: Oh, man, what a pleasant treat. And soon we're going to be chatting to an absolute legend who is no stranger to East Coast Radio. If you don't know who I'm talking about, Lungi Hlatshwayo, who is the dealer principal of Mercedes-Benz. And we're going to be chatting to her in about 10 minutes or so about what is happening on the ground here, and it's going to be absolutely exciting. Stay tuned for that. All right, let's get into some more music. We got a brand new song from Ellie Goulding, and she talks about four seasons, but it's a metaphor about four different relationships she was in one season. Stay tuned, we play it next.
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0: This week's number 28, Ellie Goulding. It's called Four Seasons. It was a new entry 2 weeks ago in the East Coast Radio Top 40, and here it is. It's thriving on the show. Welcome to the East Coast Radio Top 40, where we get to count down the biggest songs in KZN and, of course, around the world, powered by Pick and Pay. Now, today we're broadcasting live from NMI Mercedes-Benz Umhlanga on 2 Kangate Road. And of course, we're here for a very special reason, because we are broadcasting here because we're unveiling the brand new Mercedes-Benz CLA 200, and it's going to be absolutely amazing. But I'm now joined by an amazing woman who is no stranger to East Coast Radio. I've had the absolute privilege to interview her a number of times, and here we are once again. But this time, we are in Mercedes-Benz. She is the dealer principal here, Lungile Hlatshwayo. Welcome to East Coast Radio.
1: Thank you. Thank you, Styles. And welcome to Mercedes-Benz Umhlanga.
0: Now, I must say, just before we get into some questions, it's just so nice to see an amazing young lady like you being part of such an amazing brand, Mercedes. How does it feel being the dealer principal here?
1: Oh, it's a big role, Styles. It's a big role. And being a female in a male-dominated industry,
0: yes,
1: it's a big role. I'm excited. Yeah, thank you.
0: Now, Lungile, what makes the unveiling of this all-new CLA 200 such an exciting moment for Mercedes-Benz NMI Umhlanga?
1: The unveiling of the new Mercedes-Benz CLA is exciting for us at Mercedes-Benz Umhlanga, because it brings fresh designs, cutting-edge technology, and the Mercedes-Benz luxury on the road. It's a new chapter for us as Mercedes-Benz Umhlanga and for the brand. It's exciting to showcase this amazing vehicle to our KZN customers.
0: So now, a lot has been happening on the ground. Let's take a walk. Let's go a little this side here. So there's a lot that's been happening this morning. We saw some yoga on the floor. I mean, I don't think I've ever been to a Mercedes-Benz dealership where people are doing yoga on the ground. 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
0: Lungile Hlatshwayo, the dealer principal of NMI Mercedes Umhlanga. 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
1: Thank you, Styles, for being here. Thank you.
0: Oh, man. So make sure, if you're in the area, come and join us. 11:30, which is very, very soon, we are officially going to be unveiling this brand new, the all-new CLA Mercedes-Benz 200. It is absolutely amazing, and we want you to be part of all the festivities on the ground today. Let's get back into the music. This is the East Coast Radio Top 40, powered by Pick and Pay, and this week's number 27, hailing all the way from Ireland, she teams up with Calvin Harris for a massive song, and she's dropping her debut album on the 23rd of October. If you don't know who I'm talking about, this is Jazzy featuring Calvin Harris, and this song is called Satisfy.
2: Number 27.

0: Such a beautiful song from Katy Perry. It's called Watch It Burn. 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
0: 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We're counting down the biggest songs in KZN and, of course, around the world. Today, we're broadcasting live from NMI Mercedes-Benz Umhlanga on 2 Canegate Road. And there is a very special reason why we are here, and we are about to do it. And I can assure you now, it's going to be absolutely exciting. We want everybody, come closer. For those who are here already, please come closer. We want you to be part of this amazing unveiling of this brand new Mercedes-Benz CLA 200. It is the first of its kind in Umhlanga that will be unveiled. All right, am I doing it? Am I unveiling the vehicle? This is exciting. Is it me? Am I doing it? Am I doing it? Okay, cool. Abdul, I feel like I'm gonna need your help. Come over here. Wow, I can't believe this is a moment. I'm actually about to be unveiling this brand new car. I really thought it would be someone else, but it's me. Okay, cool. We need everybody right now. We're live on radio. Come closer, guys. Come closer. Don't be shy. I got a nice cologne on. I smell great, I promise. All right, guys. We're going to count down from 10, 9, and we're going to count down as loud as we can as we unveil this amazing car. Wow, you can see the smoke coming out of here. This is absolutely amazing. If you are not here, man, it's your fault. You missed it. However, you'll be able to see it on social media. Okay. Are you guys ready? Umhlanga, come on. All right, 10, 8, 7, 6, 5, 4, 3, 2, 1. Make some noise! Oh my goodness, come on, make some noise, guys! The all-new Mercedes-Benz CLA is officially here. We want you to come and see it. Ma'am, talk to us. What are you witnessing right now?
6: Wow, I want one.
0: Absolutely love it, man. Absolutely love it. This is where you need to be right now if you're looking for class. So, you look like a man of class.
7: Thank you.
0: Talk to us.
7: The styling is magnificent. The front grille, the mags. It looks like a dream car.
0: Absolutely, man. Well, guess what, guys? You have the opportunity to test drive the vehicle. Please speak to the guys on the ground. They will make sure that you can take it through. I'm actually pretty keen. Abdul, I might have to take this for a drive, man. It looks absolutely stunning. All right, let's chat to the product expert from Mercedes-Benz. We've got, of course, Monsino. How are you doing, my brother?
6: I'm good, Styles.
0: It's great to have you here as well, man. Thank you so much for having us. And it's such an amazing car. What an amazing unveiling. I want to find out from you today, why are we here today?
6: Well, apart from celebrating Women's Month, we're here to unveil the all-new CLA. We want the people to experience why it's actually a class of its own.
0: Absolutely, man. And what separates the Mercedes CLA from other existing models?
6: Well, you have the exciting new exterior, interior. You've got the one-piece taillights and headlights. And you've also got exciting new options. Just to mention one of them, which is the new hyper screen.
0: Oh, so it gives
6: the passenger a chance to control the car from the inside on their side.
0: This is absolutely amazing. We've just opened up the doors. Guys, please do not be shy. Get in there. You know what? I'm actually going to get in there. Can I get inside?
6: Of course.
0: Join me on the passenger there. Guys, this is absolutely insane. I've actually lost comms. All right, wait, hold on. I haven't lost comms. I've just lost comms on my cans. Anyway, final question, my brother. Why would you choose to buy a Mercedes CLA? Please talk to us. Why?
6: Well, apart from all the lovely aesthetics and all the options that you can choose from, the Mercedes-Benz CLA offers you great value for money. And also, you get to experience the best or nothing with Mercedes-Benz.
0: I mean, we're sitting in this car right now and I don't want to leave. I mean, the space, the look, the feel, the touch. I feel like this is absolute class.
6: Amazing, amazing. Well, you're experiencing it firsthand and all I can tell you is everybody's going to want one.
0: Monsino, thank you so much for joining us on East Coast Radio. He is the product expert here at NMI Umhlanga Mercedes-Benz. Come on down, guys. Come and see this car. Come and see the festivities. Come and test drive this car. It is absolutely stunning. My brother, thank you so much for joining us on East Coast Radio.
6: Pleasure. Pleasure, Styles.
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8: 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Funny thing about your problems, they ain't mine. Staying up through the late night. 20 seconds to game time. Getting religious with it. Time crossing these state lines. 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

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Welcome to the show. Today we're broadcasting live from NMI Mercedes-Benz Umhlanga on 2 Kangate Road, where something special has just been unveiled. That is the brand new Mercedes-Benz CLA 200. It has officially arrived on the floor. You can come and check it out. It is absolutely stunning. It is a great day for you to be out here with your family and friends to come and see the luxury of vehicles and class of vehicles that they have on the ground here. There is popcorn, there is coffee, there is pancakes, all for free. Just come through and be part of all the festivities right here in Umhlanga. But also, you can drive home in the award-winning Mercedes-Benz GLC 220D AMG line from just 13,799 rand per month.

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0: 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And I've got a brand new song that you're hearing first for the first time here on the East Coast Radio Top 40. Her name is Lady Zama, and she's got a brand new song, and you're hearing it first. This one is called First Class. Enjoy it.

0: It's a new one from Lady Zamar. It's called First Class. Oh, man, what a cool song, man. I'm really hoping that I can get her into the studio next week and we can chat a bit more about that song. Welcome to the East Coast Radio Top 40, powered by Pick and Pay. Today, I'm broadcasting live from NMI Mercedes-Benz Umhlanga on 2 Canegate Road, where we have just unveiled the brand new Mercedes-Benz CLA 200. It is absolutely stunning, and we want you to come through and experience it. Now, one of the young people that have experienced it is this young lady. What's your name?
1: Piwo.
0: Piwo, how old are you?
1: I'm 8 years old.
0: So your mum and you have come down here. Talk to us about that car. What do you think of the new new Mercedes-Benz?
1: It's very nice, and I would like to buy it for my mom when I grow up.
0: Aw, what if mum got it for you?
1: I'll give it to her.
0: I love it, man. High five, man. So good to see you. Come on down and be part of the festivities. The car is absolutely stunning. It is officially being unveiled. It is the all-new Mercedes-Benz CLA 200. It has arrived in Umhlanga. Come and test drive it. Come and feel it. And come and find out why it is a class of its own. It is absolutely stunning. So make sure you come on through. Let's get into this week's number 21. This is Madonna and Sabrina Carpenter. It's called Bring Your Love.
2: Number 21.

0: It's a former number one song, Madonna featuring Sabrina Carpenter, taken from her brand new album, Confessions, Part 2, this week's number 21. It's called Bring Your Love. Welcome to East Coast Radio, KZN's number one hit music station. 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We've already unveiled it, the brand new Mercedes CLA 200. It is here, it is live, and it is absolutely stunning. So make sure you come on down and experience all of this. All right, let's get into your afternoon news. And then from there, we're going to recap what's happened between number 30 and number 21 on the East Coast Radio Top 40. 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
6: South Africans seeking help to understand their rights can now get advice around the clock. The Black Sash officially launched a chatbot called Sash Chat this week. The multilingual service is designed to provide information and referrals 24 hours a day, 7 days a week, after the organization struggled to keep up with the growing demand on its WhatsApp helpline. The organization's Khotsatso Sibanda says its WhatsApp helpline was receiving around 100 messages a day.
7: One needs assistance and information. It really does not have working hours. But unfortunately, with the paralegals, we had working hours where after 4, we would not be available up until 8 o'clock the following morning. So that created a big challenge.
6: She says the chatbot has been trained on Black Sash material, legislation, the Constitution, and other trusted resources.
7: So the bot, when it answers to questions, it only answers to questions within the scope that is trained on. This really guarantees that the client will still receive accurate and credible information, and it still also upholds the multilingual support. Not only is it available in South African languages, but it's also available in other languages, including Swahili, French, Shona.
6: President Cyril Ramaphosa says the COVID-19 pandemic exposed Africa's vulnerability because of the continent's reliance on imported medical supplies. Ramaphosa had been addressing the SADC public lecture at UKZN in Westville yesterday. The experience, he said, made it clear that the continent needed to become more self-reliant. Ramaphosa has called on Southern African countries to depend less on imported medicines and vaccines by strengthening local manufacturing.
8: A region that supplies the world with the minerals of the future should not have to wait upon the world for its medicines. Our answer must be health sovereignty, the establishment of a SADC pooled procurement mechanism is a welcome catalyst for accelerated industrialization in the manufacturing of health products. When we purchase together, we create the market certainty that manufacturers in our region need before they will invest.
6: On the international front, an academic who resigned from the University of Cambridge last week following a plagiarism scandal has been found dead. London's Metro Police Service says Jason Arday was found unresponsive at an address south of the capital. Cambridge University said in a statement they are, quote, desperately saddened by the news. The controversy surrounding Arday intensified after a US academic published allegations against him in July. The allegations against the 41-year-old included claims that multiple sections of his doctoral thesis had been copied from other works. Recapping your top story this hour, South Africans seeking help to understand their rights can now get advice around the clock. The Black Sash officially launched a chatbot called Sash Chat this week. For the Newswatch team, I'm Portia Gwele.

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1: 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My name is Styles Mbata. Today we're broadcasting live from NMI Umhlanga at 2 Cairngate Road. And then I can tell you now, today's been an exciting morning. We've just revealed the all-new Mercedes CLA 200 and people are getting into this car. They take it for test drives. It's absolutely amazing. And that is the very reason why we're here, because of the amazing vehicles they got on the ground. This is class, absolute class. And when I say class, I say it with absolute capital letters, ladies and gentlemen. That is what Mercedes separates you from any other brand. With that being said, we're about to get into 20 of the biggest songs in the world. But first, let's recap what's happened between number 30 and number 21. Dropping one place from last week, this is Justin Bieber. It's called Speed Demon. This week's number 30. Coming in at number 29, Dorman Kennedy, it's called Turnstile. I'm absolutely loving Ella Goulding because she's got such amazing good music on the way, and this one is called Four Seasons, this week's number 28. My favorite song, Calvin Harris featuring Jazzy, it's called Satisfy, this week's number 27. Katy Perry, Watch It Burn, a song that has so much potential. This week's number 26. I see the stars in the sky. During the World Cup, we heard it and we're still hearing it. This is Future featuring Tyler, Game Time. This week's number 25. No one attacks when the plane lands. Ah, Olivia Dean, I love her. Baby Steps, this week's number 24. It's a brand new one from Gracie Abrams, Look At My Life, dropping two places. This week's number 23. Becky Hill, What Do I Have to Do? This week's number 22. A former number one song, Madonna featuring Sabrina Carpenter, Bring Your Love, this week's number 21.
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1: Yeah, a very good afternoon to you. We're counting on the biggest songs at NMI Mercedes-Benz Umhlanga on 2 Cairngate Road. 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Let's get into this week's number 20, Gracie Abrams. This one is called Hit the Wall.
0: Number 20.

0: It's a new one from Lola Young. It's called From Down Here. After a lengthy break from taking music after her mental health issues, she is back. This week's number 19 on the East Coast Radio Top 40, powered by Pick and Pay. We're counting down the biggest songs in KZN and, of course, around the world. Now, today we're broadcasting live from NMI Mercedes-Benz Umhlanga on 2 Canegate Road for the unveiling of the brand new Mercedes-Benz CLA 2000. It is officially unveiled. People are checking the car out. It is absolutely amazing. And we want you to be part of all the fun that is happening on the ground. There's so many beautiful cars on the ground as well. I mean, I saw a really nice SUV earlier on. And then, of course, some really nice V8 engine turbo looking cars here as well. Do you know what? I actually feel like I need to talk to somebody from Mercedes-Benz right now to actually find out more about these amazing cars. Because, wow, I need to find out what on earth I'm looking at right now. My brother, come over here. Talk to me. What is your name, sir?
1: I styled it. I'm Caleb.
0: Caleb, what is this in front of us here?
1: So what you're looking at here is the GT Black Series.
0: What? Okay. Tell us more.
1: So this is one of 10 in South Africa.
0: Whoa, did you just say one of 10 in South Africa?
1: Yeah, it's the only one of 10 in South Africa. And yeah.
0: And what is it going for, if I may ask?
1: I think we're looking at about 13 million rand.
0: That is amazing. Wow. Can I get inside of it? Get the keys for me. I'd love to get into this car. I think this is the only time I'd ever be allowed to get into such a car, man. It's absolutely stunning. Caleb, thank you so much for joining us. It is such a beautiful car. Come on down there and come and see these amazing vehicles. It's absolutely stunning, man. Of course, the unveiling of the new CLA 200 has happened. The car is sitting there. You can come and check it out. It is absolutely amazing. Let's get back into the music. This week's number 18 is a brand new song from Zakes Bantwini and Sky Wonder, and you're going to love it. Stay with us.
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0: Some local music, Zakes Bantwini featuring Sky Wonder. It's called Focus. This week's number 18, going up three places from last week. It's a song that has so much potential, man. Welcome to the East Coast Radio Top 40 and a very good afternoon to you. Today we're broadcasting live from NMI Mercedes-Benz Umhlanga on 2 Cangate Road, where we are actually experiencing absolute class. I mean, we've just seen the unveiling of the new Mercedes-Benz CLA 200. And all the cars on the floor here, absolutely stunning. But I'm now joined by the NMI Mercedes-Benz sales executive, Pranil. Welcome to the show, brother.
1: Thank you for having me, Styles.
0: Pranil, I mean, we're now walking here. There's only one word that really comes to me: class. I look at all these cars and all I think about is class. Tell us about everything that you have on the ground here.
1: So actually today we don't just unveil the CLA 200, we've got quite amazing deals out here. 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
0: Amazing.
1: 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Come through and basically experience the best or nothing.
0: Absolutely. When it comes to the best or nothing, you cannot go wrong with Mercedes-Benz. And that's why I'm very tempted. Me and you should get into one of these cars and actually take it for a test drive.
1: How about we go on the new Mercedes-Benz CLA 200 on a test drive?
0: Are we going to do that right now live on air?
1: Absolutely.
0: Let's do it.
1: Let's do that.
0: All right. Okay, hold on. We're about to get into this car. This is so unplanned. I just feel like we got to do it on air. Are we stepping outside right now?
1: I'm following you.
0: For now, let's go. All right. Okay, who's got the car keys? All right, I'm literally about to step into this all-new Mercedes-Benz CLA 200, and I'm about to take it for a quick test drive live on air.
1: So how amazing is when you approach the vehicle with the key, the car welcomes you with the door handles popping out.
0: Oh, my goodness.
1: The door, and you just hank it.
0: Wow. That's insane. All right. Get into the passengers. All right, we are live right now in the car, and I'm about to start the engine. Oh, I got a lock for you. Oh, there we go. Oh, perfect.
1: Okay.
0: All right. So, close this door.
1: So, actually, you don't really start the vehicle.
0: Uh-huh.
1: Something amazing about it. Once the car detects the key inside, all you need to do is have your leg on the brake and put the car into drive.
0: All right. I've just started the engine. Okay. All right, how do I take it out of park?
1: So there's a stalk on the right-hand side of the steering wheel.
0: Oh, wow, fancy.
1: Push that all the way down.
0: So I push it all the way down. Oh, wow. Okay, so now I can drive it.
1: Absolutely.
0: Okay, foot off the brake. I'm going to go very carefully. All right, this is happening. Okay, let's go.
1: No pressure.
0: No pressure. Oh, wow. Oh, my gosh. I'm driving a Mercedes. This is cool. It is so smooth. Oh, my goodness. Wow. You know what? I'm not going to go too far because the chances I'm going to go up to... Wow. Look at the... Okay, I'm going to stop right here. My problem is I've got a very, very, very light foot and this thing will take off if I go too quickly. How do I put it in park?
1: So there's a button right here. Once you put it
0: in park, there we go.
1: It switches off.
0: Perfect, man. Thank you so much for joining us, Pranil.
1: Thank you so much.
0: If you want to test drive this amazing vehicle, make your way down right now to NMI Mercedes-Benz Umhlanga. Come and test drive this new car. It is absolutely insane. Oh my gosh. Let me get out before I drive off. All right. This is Shabuzi. It's called Algo. Enjoy it.
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0: This week's number 15, Bebe Rexha. It's called One Day, and one day she's hoping to hit that number one spot for that East Coast Radio Top 40, powered by Pick and Pay. And a very good afternoon to you. Today we're broadcasting live from NMI Mercedes-Benz Umhlanga on 2 Canegate Road for a very, very special day where we've just unveiled the brand new Mercedes-Benz CLA 200. This is all about class. It's all about finding the luxury that you deserve, and one person who loves luxury, and Mercedes loves her. It's not the other way around. Yolanda, welcome to East Coast Radio.
1: Thank you, Styles. Good to be here.
0: Yolanda, what brings you here today?
1: Well, I'm a lover of Mercedes-Benz, mm-hmm. and I just came to see what's new and maybe take a new one home today.
0: Absolutely. I mean, you're looking at this. Do you know what this is? Because I feel like you know cars better than I do.
1: It's a V8 bi-turbo.
0: And you said that's your favorite color, hey?
1: Orange is my favorite color, most definitely.
0: Well, we're hoping that the guys over here can maybe negotiate a little prize for you so you can drive off in it. But why Mercedes, if I may ask? I see you got the cap on. Like I said, I feel like Mercedes chose you. It's not the other way around. Why do you love Mercedes so much?
1: Thank you, Styles. My very first Mercedes-Benz brand new convertible was bought for me during my 33rd birthday, which is
0: wow.
1: been a while. And at the second I got it, I fell in love with it.
0: Absolutely.
1: And this being my favorite color right here, staring me in the face, mm-hmm. I'm hoping to get this one.
0: Absolutely. Well, gentlemen from Mercedes, she is very, very confident that she wants to drive away in this car. So I feel like you need to have a chat with her and find out how we can make this happen. All right. Please, man. In fact, I actually want you to drive away in it because you absolutely deserve it.
1: Thank you, Styles.
0: So you say you love speed, or is it the other way around?
1: Speed loves me.
0: Oh, man, I love it. You know what? Are you low-key a radio presenter?
1: Yes, it's hashtag DJ Maswai.
0: I was about to say, you sound so good on air, like you're a natural.
1: Thank you so much.
0: I feel like you got to do the link for this next song. You're going to call out the number that the song is in, the name of the artist or band, and then the name of the song. You ready?
1: Let's
0: it's your go. Moment. Let's go.
1: Sure, this is number 14. Nothing normal here at Mercedes-Benz this morning. Everything's paranormal. Number 14 by BTS, Normal. Thank you.
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0: 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This week's number 12 on the East Coast Radio Top 40, powered by Pick and Pay. All right, I got a new song from Elaine that I want to introduce to you, and I think you're absolutely going to love it because it features Major League DJs and it's hot. I'll tell you more about it. 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
2: 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We're almost there, getting into the biggest songs on the charts. But before we get into this week's number 11, I want to introduce a brand new song to the East Coast Radio Top 40. Now, these guys teamed up because they had some sort of weird encounter at a concert. And now they've decided, listen, let's actually do a song together and let's see how it works out. And I can tell you now, it is absolutely amazing. If you don't know who I'm talking about, this is Elaine featuring the Major League DJs. And this song is called One More Dance. Let's go.

0: Lane. 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All right, let's get into this week's number 11. This is Ariana Grande. It's called Petal.
1: Number 11.

0: taken from her brand new album, Petal. This is Ariana Grande, and this song is called Petal. This week's number 11 on the East Coast Radio Top 40 as a new entry. That song has so much potential, and I can guarantee you now, you're going to love it every time you hear it because it's so good. Welcome to the show. Let's get into your final news, and then, of course, the top 10 songs. Let's go.
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6: It didn't cause a tiff. He got the silent treatment. I had a dream. I woke up, and it was like reality. So when he leaned over, morning, darling, did you sleep well? It's like, mm-mm, don't touch me. Mm-mm. Left, went to work. And I got to work and I thought, but you were being stupid. That was only a dream. But yeah, he was cheating in my dream. So, yeah, I gave him the silent treatment.
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13: KZN Premier Tami Ndoli says continental unity cannot be an aspiration expressed by political leaders. The Premier was speaking during the SADC public lecture at UKZN in Westville yesterday. Ndoli says solidarity must be felt by ordinary citizens through education, the media, cultural exchanges, and people-to-people relations. He says this will help communities across borders to see one another as neighbours, partners, and fellow Africans.
14: It is a responsibility. Africa's founders understood this. SADC founders understood this. We understand it as did. As you gather this week, you carry forward that same mission, a Southern Africa that stands together, that trades together, that grows together. Too often, our citizens know more about nations beyond this continent than they know about their neighbors.
13: A chatbot launched by the Black Sash will provide information and referrals 24 hours a day, 7 days a week. SASH Chats was officially launched this week. The multilingual service will allow South Africans seeking help to understand their rights. The organization's Khotatso Sibanda says its WhatsApp helpline was receiving around 100 messages a day.
5: one needs assistance and information, it really does not have working hours. But unfortunately, with the paralegals, we had working hours where after 4, we would not be available up until 8 o'clock the following morning. So that created a big challenge.
13: She says the chatbot had been trained on Black Sash material, legislation, the Constitution, and other trusted resources.
5: So the bot, when it answers to questions, it only answers to questions within the scope that is trained on. This really guarantees that the client will still receive accurate and credible information, and it still also upholds the multilingual support. Not only is it available in South African languages, but it's also available in other languages, including Swahili, French, Shona.
13: The wife of a pilot whose aircraft crashed into the ocean during an air show last year has paid tribute to him exactly 1 year after his death. Andrew Blackwood Murray was participating in an air show at Virginia Airport in Durban North when his aircraft plummeted into the sea. His wife has shared a Facebook post remembering her late husband. Moving abroad, the Taliban government is marking 5 years since it seized power in Afghanistan. The Taliban took capital city Kabul on August 15, 2021, after American and allied forces withdrew from Afghanistan. Under its rule, women have been banned from public places and from most jobs, while education for girls beyond the age of 12 is prohibited. Although Taliban officials have forged ties with several countries, their government is still only recognized by Russia. Back home, your weather for tomorrow, Durban is reaching a high of 22 degrees, Richards Bay 25, Olindi 25, Margate 24, Pietermaritzburg 25, Ladysmith 24, Newcastle 23, Moira River 24, Kokstad 23, and the Berg 23 degrees. Morning swells are reaching 2 metres at Durban Beach, with sunrise at 22 minutes past 6. For the Newswatch team, I'm Portia Glele.

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1: 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My name is Styles Mbata. 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We are about to get into the top 10 biggest songs on the charts. But before we get into that, let's recap what's happened between number 20 and number 11. Dropping three places from last week, this is Gracie Abrams' Hit the Wall, this week's number 20. This week's number 19, Lola Young, It's Cold From Down Here. Some local music from Zeke Spandwini and Sky Wonder, It's Called Focus, this week's number 18. Man, I love this song, Shabuzi, It's Called Cowgirl, this week's number 17. Weekend by Medusa and Khalid, this week's number 16. BB Rexha drops five places, It's Called One Day, this week's number 15. A new entry, BTS, It's Called Normal, this week's number 14. Olivia Dean, Drop Dead, this week's number 13. Bruno Mars drops six places. This one is called Risk It All. This week's number 12. A new one from Ariana Grande. It's called Petal. This week's number 11.
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1: Yeah, today we're coming to you live from NMI Mercedes-Benz Umhlanga on 2 Cairngate Road, where we have unveiled the all-new Mercedes-Benz CLA 200. 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All right, let's get into the top 10 biggest songs on the East Coast Radio Top 40. Now, this young man came through with a massive song called Ordinary 2 years ago, after living in a car, after breaking up with his girlfriend, and now he is a global superstar. If you don't know who I'm talking about, this is Alex Warren, and this song is called Fever Dream.
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1: Well, if you watch the World Cup, you know that this song was all over it. This one is by Shakira and Burna Boy. It's called Die Die. This week's number 9 on the East Coast Radio Top 40, powered by Pick and Pay. A very good afternoon to you and welcome to the show. My name is Styles Mbata, and today we're broadcasting live from NMI Umhlanga Mercedes-Benz for the unveiling of the brand new CLA 200, which is out. It is absolutely stunning. You need to come through and experience this amazing vehicle. Now, I've got two amazing volunteers, or let's say visitors, who've come and joined me here. What's your name?
2: Mia.
1: And?
3: I'm Mila.
1: You guys seem to follow me at every single outside broadcast. Why do you always follow me, hey?
3: Because every time we hear you on radio, we just feel like visiting and popping.
1: Oh, I really appreciate it. Now, today we're here at Mercedes with Mum and Dad. Which car on this floor is your favorite right now?
3: I think it's the orange one right in front of us here.
1: So I think Dad needs to buy it, hey?
3: Yes.
1: All right. Well, Dad, listen, the pressure's on. Come over here. We've got you now. Come over here. So how are you doing today? Are you good?
4: I'm well, thanks. And you?
1: Awesome, man. Talk to us. Do you love this car?
4: It's amazing. And I believe it's on the house just for today.
1: Love it, man. Thank you so much for joining us, girls. Thank you so much for joining us, and thank you for always coming through to come and say hello. All right, have yourselves a great afternoon. On three, we're going to say we love Mercedes. Are you ready? 1, 2, 3.
5: We love Mercedes.
1: And yes, we do. Come on down and see the amazing cars that they've got on display here. It is absolutely stunning. We are here till 2 p.m. And of course, if you can't make it now, the dealership is here. Come and see the amazing cars, the amazing offers that they've got on the floor as well. It is absolutely amazing. Now, this week's number 8 is local. Exter and Kyle Deutsch have teamed up to do a really cool acoustic song, and you're going to love it. Stay tuned.
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0: Taken from her brand new album, A-Pop. This is Tyler. It's called Is It Love? This week's number 6, going up 5 places from last week. Now, coming in at number 5 is a song that was a massive surprise drop to every single person. And she is on the verge of becoming a billionaire with her billionaire husband. If you don't know who I'm talking about, stay tuned because you're going to love this song.
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0: Beyonce, it's called Morning Dew. This week's number 5, a song that's gone up 3 places from last week on the East Coast Radio Top 40, powered by Pick and Pay. Today, we're broadcasting live from NMI Mercedes-Benz Umhlanga on 2 Canegate Road. And this is a very, very special day because today we've just unveiled the all-new Mercedes-Benz CLA 200 right here in Umhlanga. And you can come and see it for yourself and experience it. It's absolutely stunning. I took it for a test drive earlier on and wow, one word, class.
1: I know, incredible.
0: Absolute class. Now, speaking of class, when I saw you standing next to that car, I immediately knew, I was like, that lady right there is a fan of the car and the brand.
1: Definitely.
0: Nikki, welcome to East Coast Radio.
1: Thank you for having me.
0: How are you feeling?
1: Wow, I'm absolutely... It's breathtaking. The car is so world class. It's beautiful.
0: Absolutely. Now talk to us. What do you love so much about Mercedes?
1: I think I love that the brand just represents elegance.
0: Mm.
1: And you know that when you step into a Mercedes-Benz, you feel like you are that girl.
0: Absolutely. I mean, we're here at the moment, all these amazing cars on the floor. You got your family over here. What's the one car that's really tickled your fancy?
1: I mean, the CLA.
0: The CLA.
1: Yeah, definitely.
0: You're really wanting that CLA.
1: I have already spoken to my guy over there, so I love that car.
0: Oh, so yeah, it's a potential drive away soon.
1: Yeah, my husband's over here, so get that bank card ready.
0: All right, well, hubby, come over here. Let's put you on the spot. Come here. All right, hubby says, no. He's happy to be in the background. Ma'am, thank you so much for joining us, man.
1: Thank you so much.
0: And all the best. Hopefully, we can get you driving away with this car very, very soon,
1: yes.
0: Whether it's today, tomorrow, Monday. But if somebody's listening right now and they are intrigued, what would you say to them as to why they should come down here and experience the vibe out here and, of course, Mercedes as a whole?
1: Mercedes-Benz, the vibe is always incredible. And, I mean, that's the first AI car I just found out.
0: Wow.
1: So yeah, that was the one thing that just took me apart. An AI car that could send me my emails.
0: What?
1: Yeah, that's what I've just heard. So I find that's incredible.
0: I mean, you sound like somebody's always on the move, running a business. Imagine just getting all your emails while you're just driving.
1: That's, I love it.
0: I love it. It's all you. It actually suits you. I love it, man. Nikki, thank you so much for joining us on East Coast Radio, man. And hopefully hubby can use that card. Hubby, get that card. Come on, brother. Use it. All right, let's get back into the music. You know what, Nikki? We're going to make you a presenter. You are going to introduce this week's number 4, the name of the artist, and that's the name of the song. Dance Terrier. Okay. You ready? 3, 2, 1.
1: It's Nikki Hanif, and we're going to listen to Madonna Dance Terrier. Let's go.
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0: Number two on the East Coast Radio Top 40, powered by Pick and Pay. Today we're broadcasting live from, of course, the NMI Mercedes-Benz in Umhlanga on 2 Cangate Road. And this is a very special place because today we got to unveil the Mercedes-Benz CLA 200, which has arrived in Umhlanga and it is officially on the market. So make sure you come on down to come and see this amazing car. We had some really cool influencers earlier on who popped in to come and see the car, take some really cool pictures with it as well, and of course interact with all the amazing guys on the ground about the amazing cars. But also, they've got a whole lot of really cool cars on the ground. I mean, the atmosphere out here is absolutely stunning. And only one word comes to mind whenever I hear the word Mercedes-Benz, and that word is class. Now, also, besides the fact that we've just released this new Mercedes-Benz CLA 200, we're giving you the opportunity to also drive away in the award-winning Mercedes-Benz GLC 220D AMG line from just 13,799 Rand per month. 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And of course, that's including a complimentary service and maintenance plan. Those are two exceptional Mercedes-Benz SUVs and two outstanding offers, one destination, and you can only get it at one place, and that's right here at NMI Mercedes-Benz Umhlanga, and you can get it today. So make sure you come and join us out here. It is absolutely stunning. It's a glorious day out. And of course, we're counting down the biggest songs in KZN and of course around the world. We are moments away from finding out what the number one song is. But before that, yet again, the richest music couple dropped the biggest song on the East Coast Radio Top 40 in the year 2002. If you don't know who I'm speaking about, it's Beyonce and Jay-Z with their massive song, Crazy in Love. We get to play it next. Stay with us. Let's go.
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0: Jay-Z featuring Beyonce. It's called Crazy in Love on East Coast Radio. It was the biggest song on the East Coast Radio Top 40 in 2002. All right, we are moments away from finding out what the number one song is. But first, let's recap what's happened between number 10 and number 2. Dropping two places from last week. This is Alex Warren. It's called Fever Dream. This week's number 10. Swiftly moving into number 9. This is Shakira and Burna Boy. It's called Die Die. Going up one place from last week. Exton, Kyle, Deutsch. It's called Me and You. This week's number 8. A new entry from Cat's Eye. It's called Animal. This week's number 7. Going up a whopping 7 places from last week. This is Tyler, Is It Love? This week's number 6. Oi, look at that. Beyonce, Morning Dew, this week's number 5. Last week's number 2 drops to number 4. Madonna, it's called Dance Terrier. Man, I love this song. Samba, My Body Isn't Ready, this week's number 3. Taylor Swift, gone up 3 places. I Knew It, I Knew You, this week's number 2.
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0: All right, you've been tuned in since 10 a.m. and you deserve to know what the number one song is. It comes off her brand new album that she's just dropped a few months ago. This is Ariana Grande. This song is called I Hate That I Made You Love Me. Enjoy it.
1: Number 1.

0: taken from her brand new studio album Petal. This is Ariana Grande. It's called Hate That I Made You Love Me. That is the number one song on the East Coast Radio Top 40, powered by Pick and Pay. It's been an absolute thrive broadcasting live from NMI Mercedes-Benz Umhlanga on 2 Kangate Road. This is a place to be if you're looking for class and precision. We're talking Mercedes-Benz. The all new Mercedes-Benz CLA 200 has arrived, and it is absolutely stunning. And we encourage you, if you're in the area, whether it's this weekend or next week or whenever you're here, come on down and come and see the amazing vehicles that they've got on display here. It is absolutely stunning. We just want to say a massive thank you once again to all the Mercedes-Benz staff members. Thank you so much for having us, and we're hoping to come back again. It's absolutely amazing to be here. With that being said, T-Klaba will be doing Shayna Ray's show between now and, of course, 6. And I'll be back tomorrow between 10 a.m. and 2 p.m. With that being said, hello, hi, it's never goodbye.
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5: Good afternoon. Welcome to the show. My name is T-Klaba, in for the amazing, the gorgeous Shayna Ray. I get to hang out with you from now until 6 p.m. So whether you are going to the mall, coming from the mall, going to a friend's, coming from a friend's, going to see a family member, I'm going to be here and making sure that I'm keeping you company, whether in your homes or in your car or at work, actually. I have 40 minutes of nonstop music on the way next. Look forward to a lot of good music because that is what we do best. Let me have a look. The Cause, Rihanna, Will Young, Buhle G, Coco Jones. But first, Day featuring Thames with Rain Dance. It's actually 30 minutes of nonstop music, not 40 minutes of nonstop music. And it's coming through right now. Welcome to the show. My name is T.
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0: It's Tate McRae. The name of the song is Greedy on East Coast Radio, KZN's number one hit music station. Welcome to the show. If you are just tuning in, I'm hanging out with you until 6 and I'm in for Shayna Ray. I go by the name T. And you know what? I am so happy today. And as much as it's still a little bit nippy, you know, there's a cold breeze, but sunlight puts a smile on my face, and I know it does the same for you. And because it is such a beautiful day to be out and about, I'm pretty sure you are, whether you are going to the mall, you're coming from the mall, or you are just hanging out with friends, or you are indoors, or whatever the case may be, I want to know about it because it matters to me, okay? We call this checking in. You just send through a quick voice note or a text to 061-792-9495. Just tell me your name, where you're listening to the show from, and that, you know what, I'm here. I'm locked into KZN's number one hit music station. Whether you are still on your way to the Fin Cup, is that what you're doing? Is that where you're going? What is happening? The number is 061-792-9495. And I'll make sure I'll do my part whilst you send your voice note or your text by keeping the music coming. Talking about DJ Khaled featuring Post Malone, Colby Calais, Michael Jackson. Three legends on the way next, just for you.
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0: 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The name of the song is Drop Dead on East Coast Radio, KZN's number one hit music station. You're currently checking in on 061-792-9495. Tell me your name, where you're listening to the show from, and that you're locked in. Yeah, I want you to join the chat. 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
3: 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I'm enjoying your show while I'm making my samosa for my business. Thank you.
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0: 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We're about to wrap up your check-ins on 061-792-9495. Okay, hi. I hope you are good. I hope you're having a great afternoon and I'm keeping you company.
1: Hey, T.
0: Hey.
1: It's Mitchell Masego here in Durban. Originally, I'm from Bizana.
0: Mm-hmm.
1: I'm tuning in. Yeah, I'm present, ma'am. What a great show on a Saturday. Yeah, I'm loving the music.
0: Hi, Bo, Radesh. I was just speaking to you now.
2: Hi, Chikaba. This is Radesh Kelawan, Assistant Counselor of Novus Famindini. I'm actually chilling in Durban.
0: Mm-hmm.
2: And having some mutton curry, dal, and salad for lunch.
0: Yo.
2: And enjoying the perfect weather.
0: Oh, yeah, it's really perfect.
2: And I'm just checking in. Thank you. Goodbye.
0: You are welcome. Thank you so much for hanging out with me. Please plug us. Where did you get that mutton curry? I'm salivating. 061-792-9495. You already know the number, though. I'm pretty sure you know it off by heart. Anyway, on the way next, I have music for you. It's called 40 Minutes of Nonstop Music, and it's coming up.
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6: 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With that force, that night eventually the bridge collapsed. 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
0: It's exactly 3 o'clock. Good afternoon and welcome to the show if you are just tuning in. 40 minutes of nonstop music coming up. Lady Zamar, Chris Brown, Sabrina Carpenter, Brian McKnight. But first, K-pop. I am lying. But yes, actually, it's K-pop Demons with Golden. Welcome to the show. My name is T.
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Working on a weekend like usual. Way off in the deep end like usual. 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

0: It's Blackbird on East Coast Radio. The name of the song is I Feel Good on KZN's number one hit music station. My name is T, hanging out with you until 6 p.m. I'm in for the gorgeous Shayna Ray. So I want to introduce you to something really, really cool. It's called Complete the Sentence, okay? It's really, really cool. I give you a sentence to complete and yeah, it gets us going and it helps me to get to know you better. So I'm giving you a I'm giving you the beginning. You give me the ending. No overthinking, no trying to sound clever. Just say the first thing that comes to your mind, okay? Because sometimes the first thing that comes to your mind is where the real tea lives. And no, no pun intended. Okay, today's sentence is, you know you're officially too old for nonsense when. You know you're officially too old for nonsense when. Okay, complete the sentence and let's see who's finally retired from foolishness, okay? And please make sure it's the first thing that comes to your mind. The first thing that comes to your mind. 061-792-9495. You're sending it to 061-792-9495. I'm repeating the sentence one more time. You know you're officially too old for nonsense when. Yo.
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0: It's the Spice Girls. If you wanna be my lover. The name of the song is Wanna Be on East Coast Radio, KZN's number one hit music station. All right, and we're back to complete the sentence. It's what we're doing this afternoon. I give you a sentence and you complete it. And today we're asking, you know you're officially too old for nonsense when? How do you know? What happened? Give me an insight on that experience that happened and you were like, yeah, no. Nonsense is no longer my brand. You let me know on 061-792-9495. That's 061-792-9495. Here we go.
1: Hi, Chi. It's Sam Boja from The Bluff. You know when you're too old for nonsense, when you can't stay up after midnight.
0: Sana, but okay, I need context. Is it going out or in general at home you just can't stay up after midnight? What is it giving? But also, I'm no longer willing to be out till midnight. Like, what am I still doing on the streets? So I get you. If that's the context, I absolutely get you. Hi, Mr. Mbata.
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3: 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WhatsApp your traffic updates to 061-792-9495. 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
0: It's exactly 4 o'clock if you're just tuning in. My name is T. I'm in for Shayna Ray. It is a beautiful afternoon here in KZN. And I'm going to make it even more beautiful by giving you awesome music. 40 minutes of nonstop music. Some Drake, Katy Perry, Shawn Jacobs, Medusa, the Grammy award-winning Zakes Bantwini, Olivia Dean. But first, Beyonce with Morning Dew. All these make up 40 minutes of nonstop music.
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0: It's East Coast Radio, KZN's number one hit music station. Teat Lover in for Shayna Ray on this beautiful Saturday. And that is how we wrap up 40 minutes of nonstop music. Sheen Skays with, on the way, and before that one, Britney Spears with Baby One More Time. Alrighty, I want to just give you an update. Darren Moore's Quick Quiz obviously comes back every single weekday and is coming back on Monday. It's sitting at 3,000 Rand cash, okay? So all you need to do to enter is WhatsApp quiz to 061-792-9495 to enter. And then once you've entered, you hopefully wait for that call just before 10 past 7. If you get the call, yeah, then the hard work begins because entering is easy. You need to get 5 out of 5 in the quiz and you could walk away with the 3,000 Rand. That's Darren Moore's Quick Quiz on Monday morning at 10 past 7. You just WhatsApp quiz to 061-792-9495. All right, our conversation still continues. On the WhatsApp line, you can send me a voice note or a text to 061-792-9495. We are completing the sentence. What is the sentence? You know you are officially too old for nonsense when? And please share the first thing that comes to your mind, okay? Don't try and be and mince your words or anything like that. Maybe it was an occasion that happened and you were like, no, I'm too old for nonsense, really. I'm leaving this event because I can't do this. Or maybe it's the fact that, like someone said earlier, it's the fact that they can't stay out or up after 12 o'clock. Like, why am I still awake? So let me know what you are too old for or which nonsense you are too old for by completing the sentence. You know you are officially too old for nonsense when on 061-792-9495.
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0: Trumpets on East Coast Radio, KZN's number one hip music station. You know, people of KZN, me, I don't know anymore. We are always complaining that concerts don't want to come to KZN, they don't want to come to Durban, da da da da. But now, basing it on your voice notes here, if you just joined us and you have no clue what I'm talking about, we are doing something called Complete the Sentence. And today's sentence is, I knew I was officially too old for nonsense when this happened. And most of you are here, but anyway, let's do your voice notes. Let me not judge.
1: Hi, on East Coast. Mumbai, New Germany here, you're speaking to. I know I'm officially off nonsense when somebody expects a call from me while they've sent me a call back. Bali. You know, those please call back, whatever the name is, personalized. You are just get so irritated. I'm officially off for that nonsense.
0: Yo.
1: Thank you for loving music, my babe. Thank you.
0: Yo, Bali, you just dragged a lot of people, but you know what? Okay, each to their own. I get you, actually, it's valid. If it was urgent enough, you'd make a plan. Yeah, some market plan, huh?
2: I know I'm officially old for nonsense when someone calling me that I have, let's go and have some few drinks. I'm too old for that. I can buy my own drinks. Thank you very much.
0: You don't want to go anywhere for these drinks. You can do it at home. Valid.
3: You know you're too old for nonsense when you've read the entire Bible and realized you were only spiritually ill this entire time in the fallen world. Yeah. Read your Bible, guys. Ciao for now.
0: All right, preach. Okay, this one says, you know you're old when you get home after a long day and friends call you to say they want to go out and be back by 5 a.m. Ish. Yeah, ne? And then the next day you can't even work. This one says, you know you're too old for nonsense when time matters. Absolutely. Last one.
4: Hi, T. It's Sam Bocha again. So you know you're too old for nonsense when back in the days you used to go out clubbing all the time, Friday, Saturday and Sunday. And now that you're older, you can't even stay awake past 8.
0: Valid. Anyway, thank you so much for participating. As a reward, you, look under your seat. 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
1: It's 5 o'clock. If you just tuned in, my name is T in for Shayna Ray. I have 40 minutes of nonstop music coming up. Sam Smith, BB Rexha, Alicia Keys with The Woman's Worth. Perfect song for Women's Month. Tyler also in there with that girl who's in South Africa because of the South African Music Awards. She's here to accept an award for tonight. We will be watching and rooting for her. Also in there, Maroon 5, Natasha Bedingfield, but first, Justin Bieber with Daisies. Welcome to the show. My name is Tia.
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0: 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My name is TN for Shayna Ray. Now, if you missed out on this conversation, you want to make sure that you catch up on ecr.co.za. 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

0: It's High Five, I Like the Way, and that's how we wrap up the show this evening. It was a pleasure to hang out with you. Shayna Ray will be back tomorrow, and she comes through with Faeda Crouch on the way next. You are going to be in very, very safe and warm hands. I won't tell you with who, but it's a surprise that you are going to love. Have a great evening. Good night.
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0: And that was Gwen Stefani with Hollaback Girl. Also played you some Chris Breezy with You, Ladies of Mar with First Class, and Craig David with Fill Me In. That, of course, does wrap up our 40 minutes of non-stop hits right here on KZN's number one hit music station. The name is Unolwazi, in for Sam Cele. I'm with you till 10 p.m. and we are about to have an absolute jam. Nothing but great conversations and obviously good music. Let's catch up in a second. More awesome music coming up on the other side of this. It's Smile Smith with Hold Me Back in the Dark.
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0: It's Carl Thomas with I Wish, right here on KZN's number one hit music station, East Coast Radio. Also played you Miles Smith with Hold Me in the Dark. 8 minutes away from 7 p.m. Very shortly, we are going into the second hour of the show. But don't stress about time flying. We still have a whole 3 hours together. Great music, as I mentioned, and good conversations. I'm scanning through my playlist and I'm like, it's still going to be an absolute jam. It's a beautiful Saturday. I see everyone's probably doing something today, hey? I see there's so much just going on in and around the city. It's also the summers. I can't wait. I've been browsing social media, sitting here thinking to myself, when are people going to start uploading? Because I need to see red carpet. I need to see red carpet and add my 2 cents to myself and like, oh my gosh, no. Meanwhile, I don't even have a dress that looks like that or anything that good. But anyway, I'm allowed to be Judge Judy, a critic of my own. If you have just joined us, a very good evening. The name is Nolwazi with you till 10 p.m. in for Sam Tele. Happy Saturday.
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3: 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That just grates my carrots.
4: Hi, Danny. My partner can go through a clean towel each time he showers, but wait, he showers about 5 times a day.
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6: Hi, Danny. Taniki here. It didn't cause a tiff. He got the silent treatment. I had a dream. I woke up, and it was like reality. So when he leaned over, morning, darling, did you sleep well? It's like, mm-mm, don't touch me. Mm-mm. Left, went to work. And I got to work, and I thought, but you were being stupid. That was only a dream. But yo, he was cheating in my dream. So, yeah, I gave him the silent treatment.
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1: 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Top of the hour, exactly 7 p.m. Good afternoon. Happy Saturday, man. Another 40 minutes of non-stop hits. I've got some Summer Walker with Spend It coming up. Rihanna with Don't Stop the Music. Some Pussycat Dolls with Buttons. Absolutely love that one. John Legend with Love Me Now. Some Josie with Hold Tight. And we're wrapping it up with Years and Years with Sooner or Later.

0: It's years and years with a Sooner or Later right here on KZN's number one hit music station, East Coast Radio. Also played you Majosi with Hold Tight, Tony Braxton with You're Making Me High, some Ariana Grande with Hate That I Made You Love Me, Pussycat Dolls with Buttons, and we kicked it off with Summer Walker and Spend It. 20 minutes away from 8 p.m. and that of course does wrap up our 40 minutes of non-stop hits. The name is Nolo Azi, in for Sam Cele, and I'm with you till 10 p.m. Happy Saturday. Today, the 15th of August. What a busy Saturday. What a busy Saturday. FOMO is absolutely killing me. I see. If you go into our East Coast Radio Facebook page, you will see that we've just posted what Sam Cele is getting up to on the red carpet at the Summers. People look absolutely amazing. And yeah, it looks like a vibe. It looks like I've got FOMO. I'm just chilling here thinking to myself, you know what? I wouldn't mind being there. Sam, if you do hear this, where someone tells you, what kind of friend are you? Are you making your way maybe to a summer after party or the actual event? Another event, as I'm saying, I know there's a lot going on. Also, even if you're home, I still want to hear from you. Are you sitting at home just taking it easy? Because it's okay to take it easy. All cuddled up and warm in front of the TV, probably listening to me, having a drink or two. Are you working? Drop me that WhatsApp because I definitely want to know, what are you up to on this beautiful Saturday evening? The number to WhatsApp me on is 061-792-9495. That is 061-792-9495.
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0: Absolutely love it. It's Coolio with Gangster's Paradise right here on East Coast Radio. Reminds me of, what was it? The Bad Boys movie. I think it was Bad Boys 2, hey? Revealing my age, I guess. 6 minutes away from 8 p.m. I did ask you, what are you up to on this beautiful Saturday evening? There is so much going on, as I'm saying. I've got FOMO here. I wish I was at the Summers. But you know what? Social media is making me feel like I am there as well. Just saw Sam posted a video. Tyler has just arrived. So, yeah, guys, it's like I'm there. It's just that I'm here as well, but I'm there in spirit. I have a few voice notes to play for you. First one goes...
1: Good evening, Sisnolwazi. Good evening, KZN. Umelelo here out in Pietermaritzburg. Keep those tunes pumping. Keep them coming. Keep them coming. Make my drive a little bit better, please. Hey, put tunes in Pietermaritzburg. Where just
2: turn left onto Balhambra Way.
1: Thank you.
0: Keep safe, man. Keep safe. And today, stay away from those portholes. We don't want anything happening to you. Here's another one.
3: Hello, Nolwazi. My name is Gugu. I'm from Hawiki, Etia Bazali. Just listening to you and relaxed in my house. Thank you. Nice music anyway.
0: Thanks, Gugu. Shout out to you. Hope you're loving the chilled weather. Is it still chilled? Also, before I play my last voice note, I heard that people up PMB side, Midland side, are celebrating this weekend and calling it like the end of snow weekend. So yeah, hey, and any excuse to have a drink, I guess. Let me squeeze in one more. Bright, I did hear your request. Unfortunately, I can't play music that's not on my list, but we'll see what we can do for tomorrow.
4: I'm going through a very difficult thing. So I know, Lizzie. This is bad again. This cold Saturday in Kokstad, I just got home from work. Just checking in just to say, well, hey, good evening. And could you please play me a song by Anise that's called Enough For You? I'm going through a very difficult thing. So I can't explain it, but let's just say it's relationship-wise.
0: Listen, Brett, I'm not laughing at you, my friend. I'm not laughing at you, but I definitely have music that will, coming up, that will make you feel much better. But you know what? The first thing, before you even said it's relationship-wise, I was going to look at the lyrics of the song. See, I'm that type of friend. But anyway, I hope everything works out. And everything works out. 3 minutes away from 8 p.m., more awesome music. I've got Justin Timberlake with Mirrors.
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2: Top of the hour. Welcome to it. The third hour of the show, meaning another 40 minutes of non-stop hits. I've got some Coco Jones with Body So Tea coming up. Shakira and Burna Boy with Die Die. Also, Zonke with Feelings. Next with Wifey. And we're wrapping it up with Jennifer Lopez and LL Cool J with All I Have. Body So

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0: Oh my. It's a Jennifer Lopez and LL Cool J with All I Have right here on East Coast Radio. Mpumelelo, I heard your voice note. Hey, when life was just good. When life was just good. Took me back there. Also played you Post Malone with I Had Some Help. Next with Wifey. Zonke with Feelings. Some Shakira and Burna Boy with Die Die. A hit at the moment. And we kicked it off with Coco Jones with Body So T. 20 minutes away from 9 p.m. And of course that does wrap up our 40 minutes of non-stop hits. Hope you're enjoying your Saturday, keeping safe, doing the right thing, being a decent human being, you know, just being a good human being. It's all up to you what you think a decent human being is, hey? It's all up to you. You're the one who's going to write the characteristics of a decent human being. But yeah, just hope you're having a jam wherever you are and living your best life, even if you're in bed or at work. I've got you. And I've got more awesome music coming up as well. If it is your birthday today, the 15th of August, happy birthday to you. Hope you had a beautiful Saturday. The weather was just it. Today was it. Compared to how we started off the week, today was beautiful. Today was just absolutely it. If it is your birthday today, happy birthday to you. You do celebrate it with Joe Jonas, pop singer Joe Jonas from the Jonas Brothers, who turns 37 today. And also Anthony Anderson, who turns 56. So yeah, man, happy birthday to you. Do send me a voice note so I can wish you happy birthday. Or if you want to wish someone else within your circle a happy birthday, do the right thing. Send me that voice note. The number to drop me a voice note on is 061-792-9495. That is 061-792-9495.
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weekend with Save Your Tears right here on KZN's number one hit music station, East Coast Radio. I did ask you if it is your birthday today or if you want to wish someone else a happy birthday. And of course, I've got a voice note.

0: 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Here goes.
1: I want to wish my daughter, Melissa Chetty, a very happy birthday. Love you, baby girl. All the best for today. Love from your dad, Melvin, your mum, Beverly, your sister, Bianca, and your friend, Riley. All the best. 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
0: Yay! Happy birthday to you, Melissa Chetty. Also, another one here from Boise Andile, who says it's his birthday today, but also his baby mama's birthday. Hey, double celebration. Double celebration. It must be nice. Must be nice there by you. Hope you guys do enjoy and have a good one. More some music on the other side of this. It's Tyler with That Girl.
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0: And that is Tyler with That Girl right here on East Coast Radio. Top of the hour, exactly 9 p.m. And of course, welcome to it. The last and final hour of the show. Time flies when you're having an absolute jam. Obviously, another 40 minutes of nonstop hits. I've got some Bruno Mars with Risk It All coming up. Zakes Bantwini with Focus. Outkast with Hey Ya. And some Ladies of Mar with First Class. Do enjoy.
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0: It's Jason McGraw with Her right here on KZN's number one hit music station. Also played you Lady Zamar with First Class, BTS with Swim, some Katy Perry with Raw. A personal favorite is Zakes Bantwini with Focus, and we kicked it off with Bruno Mars and Risk It All. And that, of course, does wrap up our 40 minutes of non-stop hits. Absolutely enjoy that. Hope you're having a jam and keeping safe out there. As I said, it's a busy weekend. It is an absolutely busy, busy weekend. The summers, there is soccer going on. There's quite a few concerts and also festivals in and around the city. So if you are out and about, do the right thing, man. Do the right thing. Take an e-hailing service or let that friend of sober habits be the driver. Do not become a stat. But one thing I have to mention, I actually went on earlier on and I went on to the Facebook page, the Department of Transport Facebook page. And guys, come on, man. We deserve like a little pat on the back because, yeah, the stats have gone down. The numbers have drastically gone down. So people are clearly listening, which is a good thing. Absolutely love that. Let's keep up the good work. But, yeah, keep safe, man. Keep safe. Let's go back to our music.
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0: It's Alex Warren with Fever Dream right here on East Coast Radio. Also played you Nina Sky with Move Your Body. And I hope that's what you're doing. If you're out and about, I hope you're moving that body of yours and having an absolute jam. Unfortunately, it is time for me to love and leave you. It's been absolutely great, like always. But don't stress, man. Don't stress. I'm back on your airwaves tomorrow in again for Sam Ele between 6 p.m. and 10 p.m. And yeah, we're going to be wrapping up a beautiful weekend. And also recapping on the summers. Sam Gale is going to have updates for us. He's there as we speak right now, and he's been chatting to local artists and whatnot. So it's definitely a show you do not want to miss out on. For myself, Nawazi, it's been absolutely great. And until tomorrow.
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3: Definitely, Sharks are going to win. They always ready for war. I'm quite sure they're going to win.
4: The Sharks will win, definitely, because they're all warmed up, fired up, and need to win something this week.
5: I think the Sharks will win. They've been training hard, and they are Currie Cup winners.
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6: 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Congratulations, Sharks. Will we win it again? It remains to be seen. Go and get your tickets out for this weekend's Fin Cup.
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1: Break the line. The hands that stay calm in the chaos. The cheers after 80 minutes of battle. That's extra smooth. Castle Double Malt. Title partner of rugby's greatest rivalry. Not for persons under the age of 18. 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
3: Definitely, Sharks are going to win. 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
6: 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Will we win it again? 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
5: Yes, hey, can't wait to see you this Sunday for a fabulous day of the greatest T20 matchup since the last one last year. Congratulations, Sharks. Will we win it again? It remains to be seen. Go and get your tickets out for this weekend's Fin Cup.
0: Darren, Sky and Carmen, weekday mornings from 6 to 9.